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2: 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Blood was shed. This year marks the 50th anniversary of Youth Day. Throughout this month, let's honor the hundreds of school children who laid down their lives for the freedom South Africans enjoy today. 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

0: sunrise to sunset, the pulse of Josie keeps on going. 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

0: 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I'm Malishani Mulawa with your first news bulletin.
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0: A very good morning. The Madlanga Commission has dismantled Colonel Gavin Jacobs' version that he exhausted all options for the storage of 541 kilograms of cocaine in Durban, leading to a placement in an unsecured Port Shepstone facility where it would later be stolen. The evidence before the probe, however, shows that there were alternatives. This is yet another discovery that lends credence to the allegation that Jacob and other KwaZulu-Natal Hawks officers acted deliberately in an alleged attempt to ensure that the drugs were stored in a facility where they could easily be stolen. Jacob's defense was dealt a blow after further discoveries bolstered suspicions that the transfer of the cocaine from the Isipingo SAPS to the Port Shepstone facility, where they were later stolen, was intentional. This evidence shows that Jacob's claim to his superiors that he had exhausted all options which could lead to the transfer was false. This left the commission with the possible conclusion that this decision by Jacob was a choice, or rather deliberately engineered. Meanwhile, KwaZulu-Natal Hawks head Major General Lesetja Senona will no longer appear before the Madlanga Commission of Inquiry today. His legal representative has fallen ill and will therefore be unable to attend the proceedings. Senona is now expected to return to the commission on a date that will be announced at a later stage. Meanwhile, Hawks Durban Unit Commander Colonel Gavin Jacobs has concluded his testimony before the commission about the 541 kilograms of cocaine which were stolen from the Hawks offices in Port Shepstone in June 2021. A new witness is expected to take the stand today. In other news, hundreds of people have once again been displaced following heavy rain and flooding in the Garden Route and Little Karoo regions of the Western Cape. This comes a month after a level 8 storm hit the area. Roads have been cut off, communities left isolated, and emergency teams are on high alert. Humanitarian organizations have provided relief to affected residents, while authorities have warned that flooding is likely to continue for several more days. More than 60 people have been evacuated from areas in and around Oates Warren and are currently being accommodated at the Dukoms Rest Community Hall. Humanitarian organizations, including Gift of the Givers, have mobilized relief efforts across the region. Mario Ferreira from the Gift of the Givers says many residents have heeded earlier warnings and stocked up on necessities, but support is still needed in some of the hardest hit areas. Still on the issue of inclement weather, the Cougar municipality in the Eastern Cape is appealing to residents to remain cautious as water levels continue to rise in the Gamtuos and Chrome rivers. An appeal has been made to residents staying in these areas to evacuate immediately as the water is coming down faster from the Impofu and Cougar dams into these river systems. Municipal Mayor Hatching Bonman says community halls are available for those who do not have accommodation. He says they are seeing an increase of water over the dam walls, and that would mean a rise in water levels lower downstream in both the Chrome and the Gamtuos River. Bonman says they are doing everything they can to make sure that roads are safe for motorists to travel. And on this note, we now take a brief look at expected temperatures for today in Johannesburg, where we find that morning temperatures will peak at 2 degrees Celsius, with afternoon temperatures peaking at 12 degrees Celsius. The skies will be fair and sunny throughout the day, with a light southwesterly breeze blowing. And with this, we have come to the end of the news for the hour. We meet again at the bottom of the hour for the news headlines, right here on 011 Radio, The Pulse of Josie.
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7: Out to go to the tomb, the pulse of Josie, the heartbeat of the nation. Hamunati, in the Lava Shano baking, Lava Shano Lilith, Lake Hazang, Nitya Sala, Lava Shano, Lala Shan, Hoidi Sans and Ilincha, Yokhidi, Yapupchani, a getting a TPD, Lemashumama Bidena Lemetsuits, Litzing. 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
11: It was on a Wednesday, date June 16th, 1976, where the youth of South Africa led a protest against the apartheid education system. Blood was shed. This year marks the 50th anniversary of Youth Day. Throughout this month, let's honor the hundreds of school children who laid down their lives for the freedom South Africans enjoy today. This Youth Month, 011 Radio celebrates the you in youth.
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7: A very good morning. You are tuned into 011 Radio, the Pulse of Josie. I'm Maleshwane Molawa with your news headlines. South African Police Service ballistic expert and forensic analyst Captain Lawrence Makgotlwe allegedly intimidated witnesses and would conceal evidence that could implicate him if released on bail. This is according to state witness Warrant Officer Xolani Sokanyile. Makgotlwe was charged after allegedly failing to link cartridges found at the 2024 murder scene of Vereeniging engineer Aman Swart to 30 other high-profile cases, including the murder of celebrity DJ Somebody. Action SA mayoral candidate Herman Mashaba has officially launched his cleanup campaign Arisebetseng 2.0 in Alexandra, northeast of Johannesburg. The campaign is a city-wide volunteer cleanup and civic participation movement that is aimed at spreading across Greater Johannesburg. In other news, a two-year-old girl has died in Eskawini in northern KwaZulu-Natal after allegedly eating chips believed to have been purchased from a local tuck shop. According to the family, Anele Chabalala fell ill approximately an hour after consuming the chips on Sunday. And finally, President Cyril Ramaphosa says Kenya's state visit is a powerful reflection of the enduring friendship and solidarity between Pretoria and Nairobi. Speaking alongside Kenyan President William Ruto at the Union Buildings, Ramaphosa reaffirmed the two nations' commitment to deepening cooperation in trade, investment, regional integration, and Africa's development agenda. And with this, we have come to the end of the news updates for this half hour. We meet again when the clock strikes 7 for a full news bulletin right here on 011 Radio, the Pulse of Josie.
0: Asimohe re le boha Maleshwane re le buile ho logaitsedi ya ka metsotso e mashomo a mabedi a metso e supileng hantle fela hona jwale pele ho ra ena ya bosupa jwale ke kena mebileng jwale he e kitse ka re motho potla ke ntja o hlokene na ko sa le teng o bane ha o sa etse jwalo o tla ikwahlanya
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8: Good morning to all the listeners. It is after 6 on this Friday morning and it is time for your first official traffic update to help you navigate your morning commute. As the city wakes up, volumes are beginning to build steadily across major arterials, though things are still moving reasonably well for the early rises. Here's what you need to look out for right now. Starting in Pretoria Glen, anticipate delays on R559 approaching Impala Road, and there are those ongoing road works along the Golden Highway. That's in Zachariah Park, Lehaye, Eldorado Park, and in Devland. Anticipate delays travelling through those areas. On Crescent Road, expect delays on the eastbound, heading towards Dynamo and Nicholas Street in Power Park. In Orlando, expect delays on Klipspruit Valley Road, that's towards the N17 traffic circle. On Ellis Mtoledi Road, anticipate delays on the northbound approaching Main Reef Road in Roodepoort, and this is due to road works there. Then still in the Roodepoort area, there's slow-moving traffic on the eastbound of Randfontein Road, heading towards Gustav Street. Anticipate delays on Jim Fisher Road in Rampark Ridge, that's heading towards Bears Nadir Drive. And on Malibongwe Drive, anticipate delays on the southbound towards River Road in Kaya Sand. And traveling further south, anticipate delays towards President Fisher Road in Sharon Lee. In Bryson, anticipate delays on Homestead Avenue approaching Brumfisher Drive. And in River Lee, expect delays on Nazareth Road. That's heading towards Main Reef Road. Expect delays on the eastbound of Main Reef Road in Amalgam approaching Church Street. And anticipate delays on Soweto Highway in Poisons Reserve, traveling into Poisons. On the M1 northward, traffic is slow with delays from Boysens Road that's travelling through the Crown Interchange and double-decker section, heading towards Carr Street in Newtown. On the N3 north, expect delays in Germiston, travelling between Elands and Geldenhuys Interchange. And on the N3 south, there's slow-moving traffic travelling between Linksfield Road and Kalilis Interchange. And in Midrand, expect heavy delays on the westbound of Dale Road in Glen Austin. That's heading towards Modern Fontaine Road. And on the northbound of Allen Road, anticipate delays towards George Road. And also expect delays on the westbound of Olifants Fontaine Road. That's in Glen Austin and in Rogers Fontaine, heading towards Allen and Pretoria Main Road. And lastly, anticipate delays on the southbound of R55. That's heading towards Arthur Avenue in Crawthorne. For any complaints, incidents, or reports of accidents, you can call 0800 002 587 or 011 375 5911. And this is Superintendent Lani Fihlo of JMPD. Reminding motorists to take it easy, drive safely, obey the rules of the road, stay buckled up, don't text and drive, and don't drink and drive.
0: In that, Yauban, hello, how are you, Monjam?
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1: A very good morning. South African Police Service ballistic expert and forensic analyst Captain Lawrence Makgotlwe allegedly intimidated witnesses and would conceal evidence that could implicate him if released on bail. This is according to state witness Warrant Officer Xolani Sokhanyile. Makgotlwe was charged after allegedly failing to link cartridges found at the 2024 murder scene of Vereeniging engineer Armand Swart to 30 other high-profile cases, including the murder of celebrity DJ Sambodi. He is facing charges of accessory after the fact to murder, unlicensed possession of ammunition, and defeating the ends of justice. The state has indicated that it will oppose bail for the veteran forensic expert. The investigating officer told the court that during the execution of a search and seizure warrant at Makgotlwe's residence, ammunition, case dockets, and forensic reports were discovered, including one linked to the Armand Swart murder case. He further testified that suspects in the Armand Swart murder case could have benefited from alleged errors in Makgotlwe's forensic report. The matter has been postponed to Tuesday next week for the finalization of bail proceedings. Action SA mayoral candidate Herman Mashaba has officially launched his clean-up campaign, Arisebetseng 2.0, in Alexandra, northeast of Johannesburg. The campaign is a city-wide volunteer clean-up and civic participation movement that is aimed at spreading across Greater Johannesburg. The initiative encourages residents, businesses, and communities to take ownership of their living conditions, as this correlates to safeguarding environmental health standards in public spaces. Mashaba originally launched the campaign in 2017 during his tenure as executive mayor of the city of Joburg. Mashaba says Action SA engaged with 58 voting stations located across 9 wards to address pressing challenges affecting Alexandra residents. These include illegal dumping, littering, neglected public spaces, and environmental degradation. He says during his 2026 iteration, the campaign focuses on poverty reduction and to highlight the decline of neighborhoods due to a neglectful government. Mashaba says there is no question that the living conditions of residents of Alexandra is that of forgotten people, whose lived reality depicts Johannesburg as a tale of two cities, one for the wealthy and the other for the poor and unemployed. In other news, a 2-year-old girl has died in Eskawini in northern KwaZulu-Natal after allegedly eating chips believed to have been purchased from a local tuck shop. According to the family, Anele Chabalala fell ill approximately an hour after consuming the chips on Sunday. Her aunt, Kanyisile Chili, says the toddler complained of severe stomach cramps before her condition deteriorated rapidly. Chili says they were later informed by authorities that Anele had died from suspected poisoning. She says the doctor who was operating on the toddler confirmed to them that it was poison after the operation on Sunday night. The toddler's grandmother, Kondile Cele, says the family wants justice. She described the loss as devastating and said the family is struggling financially as no one in the household is currently employed. Cele says they want justice for their child, but she's not sure how, as the tuck shop has since been closed. And finally, President Cyril Ramaphosa says Kenya's state visit is a powerful reflection of the enduring friendship and solidarity between Pretoria and Nairobi. Speaking alongside Kenyan President William Ruto at the Union Buildings, Ramaphosa reaffirmed the two nations' commitment to deepening cooperation in trade, investment, regional integration, and Africa's development.

0: agenda. Despite growing global uncertainty, he says South Africa and Kenya remain united in championing multilateralism, dialogue and African-led solutions to conflict. And with this, we have come to the end of the news for this hour. We meet again at the bottom of the hour for the news headlines right here on 011 Radio, the Pulse of Jozi.
1: It's a letter message to come around right now. Yabusupa 011 Radio, the Pulse of Jozi. Kajono mamdi repala majolo kono mona karulu yabu bedi hana kwere beya mona mwere beya nting. 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
3: Good morning to all the listeners. It is after Friday morning and it is time for your first of a traffic update to help you navigate your morning commute. As the city wakes up, volumes are beginning to build steadily across the major arterials, though things are still moving reasonably well for the early rises. Here's what you need to look out for right now. Starting in Protea Glen, anticipate delays on R559 approaching Impala Road, and there are those ongoing road works along the Golden Highway. That's in Zachariah Park, Lehaye, Eldorado Park, and in Devland. Anticipate delays travelling through those areas. On Crestone Road, expect delays on the eastbound, heading towards Dynamo and Nicholas Street in Power Park. In Orlando, expect delays on Klipspruit Valley Road, that's towards the N17 traffic circle. On Ellis Mtoledi Road, anticipate delays on the northbound approaching Main Reef Road in Roodepoort, and this is due to road works there. And still in the Roodepoort area, there's slow-moving traffic on the eastbound of Randfontein Road, heading towards Gustav Street. Anticipate delays on Jim Fisher Road in Rampark Ridge, that's heading towards Bears Nadir Drive. And on Malibongwe Drive, anticipate delays on the southbound towards River Road in Kaya Sand. And travelling further south, anticipate delays towards President Fisher Road in Sharon Lee. In Bryson, anticipate delays on Homestead Avenue approaching Brumfisher Drive. And in River Lee, expect delays on Nazareth Road. That's heading towards Main Reef Road. Expect delays on the eastbound of Main Reef Road in Amalgam approaching Church Street. And anticipate delays on Soweto Highway in Boysens Reserve, travelling into Boysens. On the M1 northward, traffic is slow with delays from Boysens Road, that's travelling through the Crown Interchange and Double Decker section, heading towards Carr Street in Newtown. On the N3 north, expect delays in Germiston, travelling between Ilans and Geldenhuys Interchange. And on the N3 south, there's slow moving traffic travelling between Linksfield Road and Galilee's Interchange. And in Midrand, expect heavy delays on the westbound of Dale Road in Glen Austin, that's heading towards Modern Fontein Road. And on the northbound of Allen Road, anticipate delays towards George Road. And also expect delays on the westbound of Olifantsfontein Road, that's in Glen Austin and in Rogersfontein, heading towards Allen and Pretoria Main Road. And lastly, anticipate delays on the southbound of R55, that's heading towards Arthur Avenue in Crawthorne. For any complaints, incidents, or reports of accidents, you can call 0800 002 587 or 011 375 5911. And this is Superintendent Lani Fietl of JMPD. Reminding motorists to take it easy, drive safely, obey the rules of the road, stay buckled up, don't text and drive, and don't drink and drive.
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0: bafana ba Alexandra ba le ba jaifisa batho ka pina ena. 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
0: Need to try the pulse of Josie. 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
0: Nitty Jordan Mabidi in a corner, the pulse of Josie. 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
2: a very good morning. You are tuned into 011 Radio, The Pulse of Josie. I'm Malashane Molawa with your news headlines. The Johannesburg Magistrates Court has denied bail to Northwest businessman and alleged political fixer Brown Mokgotsi. Mokgotsi was arrested on the 15th of May on charges of unlawful possession of a firearm and ammunition, discharging a firearm in a built-up area, defeating the ends of justice and perjury. He is accused of staging a hit on his own life in Vosloorus in the east of Johannesburg in November last year. Meanwhile, the legal representative of alleged political fixer Brown Mokgotsi says they will appeal the decision by the Johannesburg Magistrates Court to deny him bail. Mokgotsi is facing charges of unlawful possession of a firearm and ammunition, discharging a firearm in a built-up area, and defeating the ends of justice. He allegedly staged a hit on his own life in Vosloorus in the east of Johannesburg in November last year. In other news, the National Student Financial Aid Scheme, NSFAS, has confirmed it has initiated a refund process for former beneficiaries who overpaid their study loans. NSFAS says it has identified some former beneficiaries who overpaid their study loans and are therefore eligible for refunds. It says the refunds are related to historical loan accounts, primarily from before 2010. Moving along, social media analyst Malfia Honwani has cautioned people against the use of social media to spread misinformation in order to trend or get likes. This follows a social media uproar following the killing of 19-year-old Ntlamulo Sambo in Mossel Bay in the Western Cape. And with this, we have come to the end of the news updates for this half hour. We meet again at the top of the hour 8 for a full news bulletin right here on 011 Radio, The Pulse of Josie.
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0: I'm the different than your mama di se oskati, oskati, melekana, retrobali, muidi waruna, Vincent Maswitsa, kankani, hohora, yaburubidi, yes! 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
3: I'm the defeating you no mamedi hle ena ke another pulse of Josie, the heartbeat of the nation. 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
0: Hadi Wele the Morning Express
1: Nete Jalo at the Pulse of Josie ke another heartbeat of the nation Patrick Mtembu Ortabalalaka Alexandra are South Africans are tired of corruption stories. 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
2: 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Thank you.
1: 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Happy birthday, happy!
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0: Tlhapi, in delivering her ruling, found that the residential addresses provided by Mokgosi did not correspond and could not be accepted by the court. She says there are three different addresses provided by the applicant and all three of them don't correspond. Tlhapi said the applicant failed to prove to the court that he has a proper address, and as a result, the court cannot accept the applicant's version that it is an error by the landlord to write a wrong address. Meanwhile, the legal representative of alleged political fixer Brown Mokgosi says they will appeal the decision by the Johannesburg Magistrates Court to deny him bail. Mokgosi is facing charges of unlawful possession of a firearm and ammunition, discharging a firearm in a built-up area, and defeating the ends of justice. He allegedly staged a hit on his own life in Vosloo Ras, east of Johannesburg, in November last year. Mokgosi's attorney, Makau Sekgatja, believes they have done enough to ensure that all locations were correct. He says the only discrepancy is how these particular numbers follow each other, as they are fours and there's only 1-5, and it's actually one that can make a mistake about it, and it was an honest mistake. Sekgatja says they are not satisfied with the decision, as they have done everything to make sure that the address is correct. He says this particular issue is related to the address, and they believe that that alone is insufficient to actually deny him bail. The matter has been postponed to next week, Friday. In other news, the National Student Financial Aid Scheme, NSFAS, has confirmed it has initiated a refund process for former beneficiaries who overpaid their study loans. NSFAS says it has identified some former beneficiaries who overpaid their study loans and are therefore eligible for refunds. It says the refunds relate to historical loan accounts, primarily from before 2010. Unclaimed funds will be returned to the National Credit Regulator. NSFAS spokesperson Ishmael Mnisi says their loan book dates back to 1991, when the scheme operated as a tertiary education fund of South Africa, but the data they had to work on dates back to 2010, where they are now working on these refunds. He says they are going to contact the beneficiaries through their contact center for those who have overpaid. Mnisi says the burden is on NSFAS to reach out to them, and then they will give them the mechanisms for them to be able to get their refunds. And finally, social media analyst Malfia Honwani has cautioned people against the use of social media to spread misinformation in order to trend or get likes. This follows a social media uproar following the killing of 19-year-old Nhlamulo Sambo in Mossel Bay in the Western Cape. His death came in the midst of unrest, which left more than 400 undocumented immigrants displaced at KwaNongqaba Township. Western Cape police have indicated that Sambo's murder is not connected to the ongoing violence against undocumented immigrants. Honwani says most people use social media for monetization, and that the death of the teenager comes in at a time where people are up in arms against illegal foreigners, then someone starts with misinformation to go with the trends. He says the use of social media can be done by anyone, but there are people who have been trained to do so. He says when it's done by one person, it can be dangerous, and people tend to take advantage of social media monetization. And with this, we have come to the end of the news for this hour. We meet again at the bottom of the hour for the news headlines, right here on 011 Radio, the Pulse of Jozi.
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2: Good morning to all the listeners. It is after this Friday morning and peak hour rush is now officially underway across the metro. We are seeing a significant surge in volumes. Expect heavy congestion and slower travelling times on major freeway networks and on key urban interchanges. Starting on Chris Honey Road, anticipate delays on the eastbound, that's towards Emming Drive in Tipcliff. On Ellis Mtsweledi Road, expect delays on the northbound, that's towards Main Reef Road in Roodepoort. This is due to roadworks there. Then still in the Roodepoort area, there's slow moving traffic on the eastbound of Randfontein Road heading towards Gustav Street. And expect delays on the northbound of Chumdo Road heading towards Thornton Street in Mindelaw. And Princess, expect delays on the northbound of Corlett Avenue heading towards Ndiakas Road. There are delays on Albertina Cecilia Road in Mariesburg heading towards Arthur Matthews Avenue and expect delays in Clawfendale, that's on the northbound of Christian David Road. On the N1 North, anticipate delays traveling between Bears Nadir and Malibongwe Drive and expect delays in Hunotrang, that's on Witkopen Road between Hyperion Drive and Riverbend Road. In Kayasan, there are delays on Malibongwe Drive, that's towards Boundary Road on the northbound and River Road on the southbound, and travelling further south, anticipate delays in Sharon Lee towards the N1. Nakhadasekh, expect delays on the southbound of Winnie Mandela Drive, that's between Monte Cassino Boulevard and Leslie Avenue, and expect further delays at the N1. And in Lone Hill, expect delays on the eastbound of Witkopen Road heading towards Main Road, and travelling further east, expect delays in Paulshof heading towards Mhlanga Avenue. Expect delays on the southbound of Main Road heading towards Sloane Street in Bryson. We'll also expect delays on Homestead Avenue in Bryson heading towards Main Road. In Blairgowrie, there's current traffic on the eastbound of Republic Road with delays heading towards Jan Smuts Avenue. And in Westcliff, expect some delays on the northbound of Jan Smuts Avenue heading towards Sherwood Road. In Rivoli, expect delays on Nazareth Road. It's travelling towards Main Reef Road. Anticipate delays on the eastbound of Main Reef Road in Amalgam. It's approaching Church Street. And on the M1 North, there are delays with slow-moving traffic that's travelling through the Crown Interchange. And double-deck delays on the westbound of Allendale Road that's approaching Pretoria Main Road. Also expect delays on the southbound of R55 heading towards Thumbawarty Road in Blue Hills and Arthur Avenue in Cawthorn. And travelling further south, there are delays on Pitts Avenue in Kyalami heading towards Allendale Road. For any complaints, incidents, or reports of accidents, you can call 0800-002-587 or 011-375-5911. And this is Superintendent Lani Fihlo of JMPD. Remind motorists to take it easy, drive safely, obey the rules of the road, stay buckled up, don't text and drive, and don't drink and drive.
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1: 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With the cost of living going up, many of us buy cheaper vehicle products to save money. I'm interested to hear whether that really saves money in the long run. 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
0: And so is your weekly green energy update. 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

0: Asimo hema bedi metsotswe mashuma mabedi a metsorobong jwa lepelo hora ya borobong. 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
2: A very good morning. You are tuned into 011 Radio, the pulse of Josie. I'm Maleshwane Molawa with your news headlines. The Madlanga Commission has dismantled Colonel Gavin Jacobs' version that he exhausted all options for the storage of 541 kilograms of cocaine in Durban, leading to a placement in an unsecured Port Shepstone facility where it would later be stolen. The evidence before the probe, however, shows that there were alternatives. This is yet another discovery that lends credence to the allegation that Jacob and other KwaZulu-Natal Hawks officers acted deliberately in an alleged attempt to ensure that the drugs were stored in a facility where they could be easily stolen. Meanwhile, KwaZulu-Natal Hawks head Major General Lesitja Senona will no longer appear before the Madlanga Commission of Inquiry today. His legal representative has fallen ill and will therefore be unable to attend the proceedings. Senona is now expected to return to the commission on a date that will be announced at a later stage. In other news, South African Police Service ballistic expert and forensic analyst Captain Lawrence Makgotle allegedly intimidated witnesses and would conceal evidence that could implicate him if released on bail. This is according to state witness warrant officer Xolani Sokanyile. Makgotle was charged after allegedly failing to link cartridges found at the 2024 murder scene of Vereeniging engineer Armand Swarta to 30 other high-profile cases, including the murder of celebrity DJ Somebody. And finally, Action SA mayoral candidate Herman Mashaba has officially launched his clean-up campaign, Arsebetseng 2.0, in Alexandra, northeast of Johannesburg. And with this, we have come to the end of the news update for this half hour. We meet again near the top of the hour for a full news bulletin right here on 011 Radio, the pulse of
0: Josie. The pulse of Josie, get the heartbeat of the nation.
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4: It was on a Wednesday, date June 16th, 1976, where the youth of South Africa led a protest against the apartheid education system. Blood was shed. This year marks the 50th anniversary of Youth Day. Throughout this month, let's honor the hundreds of school children who laid down their lives for the freedom South Africans enjoy today. 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
0: 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Melizuna kene kona mana ke kholo na botsa potso wa tseba a rutlwe ka pelenyana.
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1: 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business management honors graduates go Cape Town the business management ba ba na le honors the graduates we don't need experience we are looking for them they must have obviously the honors degree in business management and ba be ba feditse di module tsena business management strategic management business ethics entrepreneurship total quality management yeah ke di module tse le hore no di 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experience so ntwe ba etsa mfela gore ba romele their CV ga mmogo le their certificate the honors degree certificate or hailo ra so fitli ba romele the transcript tsa bona but le ge le re bana le yona 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teng they can send us their CV ga mmogo le their transcript and their certificate mmogo this email address it's recruitment@enigma-mass.co.za and bata founa mono after metsotsonyana ba rometse just go 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your updated CVs hamogo le your certificate and also not to forget your transcript mo Cape Town it's for position ya go ba the lecturer so they must not worry about the experience but actual experience mona ke bona le yona ka jeno ntatwa
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1: bakhanni code 14 drivers with 5 years driving code 14 trucks experience based around Gauteng they can come to our offices with their updated CV amole they are copies of license copies of whatever documentation that they may have like your ID like your SKM if they've got SKM or any documentation that they might have they must just make sure they've got the copies and their CVs updated re go putsa gape mo di CV ba ganni re kopa ha lengwala di duties lengwala di duties ka botlalo ba ganni ba ngwala di duties tsa gore no ne ba ganna traka efeng ba deliver eng from kae to kae ba ganna ba tosa di trailer chiefing so we need that information because all the mechanics batla o itse gore we will have exposure on which types of trucks, which types of trailers, and which routes were you doing and what were you delivering. So we need to know all those things. And most and important ones, the reasons for leaving, the correct reason for leaving. Squads have one reason, because obviously we're going to verify. So I got told a lot no reason knowing what's in more because in what's going leave our boats and you're not going to have it one. It's strictly good and straight if it's a robot or there's it's only doing this person. So please, I don't want to let the correct one, even if you want to hey, I ain't like rather motivated, rather in brackets, while I motivate or officially young mono. So so the most important reason for leaving the position, obviously code 14 driver, just make sure your CV is updated from when you started working up until the last employment. Twenty twenty, and the whole 5 years we'll be asking ourselves for where what were you doing, because it means that experience our 5 years ago fella, I can't say. I mean also those experience is like we are new in the department. So
0: yes,
1: those who are around Gauteng code 14 drivers, as long as you've got 5 years driving code 14 trucks experience, you can come to our offices with those documentation, the hard copy. 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
0: Yes,
1: ka letsogo ke ka letsogo, I mean hard copy, o tsere your hard copy CV, then you can come anytime, you drop off that CV ba tla go botsa dipotso mola le mola, and then just our application form. 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You can also go through our website www.enigma-mas.co.za. Obona or can need to watola if you wanna get a phone, if you need to understand watola wa landline number mo no wa phone la wa robotsa gore hey ke thotse phone call number nge tsena ba re hey ke ntse bokana. 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
3: 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Watinda tina,
4: watinda banga soku. It was on a Wednesday, date June 16th, 1976, where the youth of South Africa led a protest against the apartheid education system. Blood was shed. This year marks the 50th anniversary of Youth Day. Throughout this month, let's honor the hundreds of school children who laid down their lives for the freedom South Africans enjoy today. This Youth Month, 011 Radio celebrates the you in youth. We are the heartbeat of the youth. The pulse of Josie.
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2: A very good morning. The Madlanga Commission has dismantled Colonel Gavin Jacobs' version that he exhausted all options for the storage of 541 kilograms of cocaine in Durban, leading to a placement in an unsecured Port Shepstone facility where it would later be stolen. The evidence before the probe, however, shows that there were alternatives. This is yet another discovery that lends credence to the allegation that Jacobs and other KwaZulu-Natal Hawks officers acted deliberately in an alleged attempt

0: Meanwhile, KwaZulu-Natal Hawks head Major General Lesetša Senona will no longer appear before the Matanga Commission of Inquiry today. His legal representative has fallen ill and will therefore be unable to attend the proceedings. Senona is now expected to return to the commission on a date that will be announced at a later stage. Meanwhile, Hawks Durban Unit Commander Colonel Gavin Jacob has concluded his testimony before the commission about the 541 kilograms of cocaine which were stolen from the Hawks offices in Port Shepstone in June 2021. A new witness is expected to take the stand today. In other news, South African Police Service ballistic expert and forensic analyst Captain Lawrence Mahotwe allegedly intimidated witnesses and would conceal evidence that could implicate him if released on bail. This is according to state witness Warrant Officer Xolani Sokhanyile. Mahotwe was charged after allegedly failing to link cartridges found at the 2024 murder scene of Vereeniging engineer Armand Swart to 30 other high-profile cases, including the murder of celebrity DJ Somebody. He is facing charges of accessory after the fact to murder, unlicensed possession of ammunition, and defeating the ends of justice. The state has indicated that it will oppose bail for the veteran forensic expert. The investigating officer told the court that during the execution of a search and seizure warrant at Mahotwe's residence, ammunition, case dockets, and forensic reports were discovered, including one linked to the Armand Swart murder case. He further testified that suspects in the Armand Swart murder case could have benefited from alleged errors in Mahotwe's forensic report. The matter has been postponed to Tuesday next week for the finalization of bail proceedings. And finally, Action SA mayoral candidate Herman Mashaba has officially launched his cleanup campaign RSBZing 2.0 in Alexandra, northeast of Johannesburg. The campaign is a citywide volunteer cleanup and civic participation movement that is aimed at spreading across Greater Johannesburg. The initiative encourages residents, businesses, and communities to take ownership of their living conditions, as this correlates to safeguarding environmental health standards in public spaces. Mashaba originally launched the campaign in 2017 during his tenure as executive mayor of the city of Joburg. Mashaba says Action SA engaged with 58 voting stations located across 9 wards to address pressing challenges affecting Alexandra residents. These include illegal dumping, littering, neglected public spaces, and environmental degradation. He says during this 2026 iteration, the campaign focuses on poverty reduction and to highlight the decline of neighborhoods due to a neglectful government. Mashaba says there is no question that the living conditions of residents of Alexandra is that of forgotten people, whose lived reality depicts Johannesburg as a tale of two cities, one for the wealthy and the other one for the poor and unemployed. And with this, we have come to the end of the news for this hour. We meet again at the bottom of the hour for the news headlines right here on 011 Radio, the Pulse of Josie.
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1: 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So
2: good morning to all the listeners. It is after this Friday morning and peak hour rush is now officially underway across the metro. We are seeing a significant surge in volumes. Expect heavy congestion and slower traveling times on major freeway networks and on key urban interchanges. Starting on Chris Honey Road, anticipate delays on the eastbound, that's towards Emming Drive in Tipcliff. On Elisum Soledi Road, expect delays on the northbound, that's towards Main Reef Road in Roodepoort. This is due to roadworks there. Then still in the Roodepoort area, there's slow moving traffic on the eastbound of Randfontein Road heading towards Gustav Street. And expect delays on the northbound of Chamdo Road heading towards Thornton Street in Mindelaw. And Princess, expect delays on the northbound of Corlett Avenue heading towards Ndeerkus Road. There are delays on Albertina Sisulu Road in Mariesburg heading towards Arthur Matthews Avenue, and expect delays in Clawfendale, that's on the northbound of Christian David Road. On the N1 North, anticipate delays traveling between Bears Nadir and Malibongwe Drive, and expect delays in Hunotrang, that's on Witkopen Road between Hyperion Drive and Riverbend Road. In Kayasan, there are delays on Malibongwe Drive, that's towards Boundary Road on the northbound, and River Road on the southbound, and travelling further south, anticipate delays in Sharon Lee towards the N1. Makhadasekh, expect delays on the southbound of Winnie Mandela Drive, that's between Monte Cassino Boulevard and Leslie Avenue, and expect further delays at the N1. And in Lone Hill, expect delays on the eastbound of Witkopen Road heading towards Main Road, and travelling further east, expect delays in Paulshof heading towards Mhlanga Avenue. Expect delays on the southbound of Main Road heading towards Sloane Street in Bryson. We'll also expect delays on Homestead Avenue in Bryson heading towards Main Road. In Blairgowrie, there's current traffic on the eastbound of Republic Road with delays heading towards Jan Smuts Avenue. And in Westcliff, expect some delays on the northbound of Jan Smuts Avenue heading towards Sherwood Road. In Rivoli, expect delays on Nazareth Road. It's travelling towards Main Reef Road. Anticipate delays on the eastbound of Main Reef Road in Amalgam. It's approaching Church Street. And on the M1 North, there are delays with slow-moving traffic. It's travelling through the Crown Interchange and double-decker section heading towards Smith Street in Bramfontein. Also anticipate slight delays on the M2 West. That's approaching the N3 South. The traffic is slow between Modderfontein and Linksville Road. And in Midrand, expect delays on the westbound of Allendale Road, this approaching Pretoria Main Road. Also expect delays on the southbound of R55 heading towards Thumbordy Road in Blue Hills and Arthur Avenue in Cawthorne. And travelling further south, there are delays on Pitts Avenue in Kyalami heading towards Allendale Road. For any complaints, incidents or reports of accidents, you can call 0800 002 587 or 011 375 5911. And this is Superintendent Lani Fihlo of JMPD reminding motorists to take it easy, drive safely, obey the rules of the road, stay back, hold up. Don't text and drive, and don't drink and drive.
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0: Africa, Africa, Africa, yay! 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
0: The Pulse of Josie Mabidi ke the heartbeat of the nation. 011 Radio, The Pulse of Josie la botlhano baking e re ke latemaredi jwale mamlizi wile re kokota mona batho ke bana ba hola lebogang maredi le yena o ya hola ka jeno re a mokokotela jwale re a molata walla mohala o lla se meimei ngwane so thudi taba dikena ka mohala motseng hela lebogang dumela lebogang dumela le kae wona ngwane so. 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
2: 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I'm Malishani Molawa with your news headlines. The Johannesburg Magistrates Court has denied bail to Northwest businessman and alleged political fixer Proun Mokgotsi. Mokgotsi was arrested on the 15th of May on charges of unlawful possession of a firearm and ammunition, discharging a firearm in a built-up area, defeating the ends of justice and perjury. Meanwhile, the legal representative of alleged political fixer Proun Mokgotsi says they will appeal the decision by the Johannesburg Magistrates Court to deny him bail. Mokgotsi is facing charges of unlawful possession of a firearm and ammunition, discharging a firearm in a built-up area, and defeating the ends of justice. In other news, hundreds of people have once again been displaced following the heavy rain and flooding in the Garden Route and Little Karoo regions of the Western Cape. This comes a month after a level 8 storm hit the area. Roads have been cut off, communities left isolated, and emergency teams are on high alert. Still on the issue of inclement weather, the Kruger municipality in the Eastern Cape is appealing to residents to remain cautious as water levels continue to rise in the Gamtuos and Krom rivers. An appeal has been made to residents staying in these areas to evacuate immediately as the water is coming down fast from the Impofu and Kruger dams into these river systems. And with this, we come to the end of the news updates for this hour. We meet again at the top of the hour for the full news bulletin right here on 011 Radio, the Pulse of Josie.
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0: At 27 before 10, I get the Pulse of Josie, the heartbeat of the nation, a love of baking, a voice note to the king. Any voice note to Kormona, Hargeru Kornaka, Konokamana Bansem Barako Kotel or Na, Barring, Mama Huaki, Mukakin, or Ken Haruku. 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
8: It was on a Wednesday, date June 16th, 1976, where the youth of South Africa led a protest against the apartheid education system. Blood was shed. This year marks the 50th anniversary of Youth Day. Throughout this month, let's honor the hundreds of school children who laid down their lives for the freedom South Africans enjoy today. 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
9: We are the heartbeat of the youth.
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2: Tada. Re leboha le Helen Tlokana ke o simpho. Thank you man. Nna ke Magidela. 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
1: A very good morning. The Johannesburg Magistrates Court has denied bail to Northwest businessman and alleged political fixer Brown Mokgotsi. Mokgotsi was arrested on the 15th of May on charges of unlawful possession of a firearm and ammunition, discharging a firearm in a built-up area, defeating the ends of justice, and perjury. He is accused of staging a hit on his own life in Vosloorus in the east of Johannesburg in November last year. Magistrate Annalise Kapi, in delivering her ruling, found that the residential addresses provided by Mokgotsi did not correspond and could not be accepted by the court. She says there are three different addresses provided by the applicant and all three of them don't correspond. Kapi said the applicant failed to prove to the court that he has a proper address, and as a result, the court cannot accept the applicant's version that it is an error by the landlord to write a wrong address. Meanwhile, the legal representative of alleged political fixer Brown Mokgotsi

The only discrepancy is how these particular numbers follow each other, as there are fours and there's only one five. And it's actually one that can make a mistake about it, and it was an honest mistake. Sekgatha says they are not satisfied with the decision, as they have done everything to make sure that the address is correct. He says this particular issue is related to the address, and they believe that that alone is insufficient to actually deny him bail. The matter has been postponed to next week, Friday. In other news, hundreds of people have once again been displaced following heavy rain and flooding in the Garden Route and Little Karoo regions of the Western Cape. This comes a month after a level 8 storm hit the area. Roads have been cut off, communities left isolated, and emergency teams are on high alert. Humanitarian organizations provided relief to affected residents, while authorities have warned that flooding is likely to continue for several more days. Humanitarian organizations, including Gift of the Givers, have mobilized relief efforts across the region. Mario Ferreira from Gift of the Givers says many residents have heeded earlier warnings and stocked up on necessities, but support is still needed in some of the hardest hit areas. More than 60 people have been evacuated from areas in and around Oates Warren and are currently being accommodated at the Tukoms Reis Community Hall. Still on the issue of inclement weather, the Kruger Municipality in the Eastern Cape is appealing to residents to remain cautious as water levels continue to rise in the Gamtoos and Chrome rivers. An appeal has been made to residents staying in these areas to evacuate immediately as the water is coming down faster from the Impofu and Kruger dams into these river systems. Municipal Mayor Hatting Bonman says community halls are available for those who do not have accommodation. He says they are seeing an increase of water over the dam walls, and that would mean a rise in water levels lower downstream in both the Chrome and Gamtoos rivers. Bonman says they are doing everything they can to make sure that roads are safe for motorists to travel. And on this note, we take a brief look at expected temperatures today for Johannesburg, where we find that morning temperatures will peak at 2 degrees Celsius, with afternoon temperatures peaking at 18 degrees Celsius. The skies will be fair and sunny throughout the day, with a light southwesterly breeze blowing. And with this, we have come to the end of the news for the hour. The next update will come your way in 30 minutes' time, right here on 011 Radio, the Pulse of Josie.

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0: It was on a Wednesday, date June 16th, 1976, where the youth of South Africa led a protest against the apartheid education system. Blood was shed. This year marks the 50th anniversary of Youth Day. Throughout this month, let's honor the hundreds of school children who laid down their lives for the freedom South Africans enjoy today. This Youth Month, 011 Radio celebrates the you in youth. We are the heartbeat of the youth. The pulse of Josie. The Urban Wave, 10 to 2 p.m., Mondays to Fridays. 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

Kwa pele closer ke le bitso la pina yo ramoelanang ka yona on a beautiful beautiful beautiful Ebon Friday. It is the 5th of June 2026. They say it's 2026 and you know we're about halfway throughout the year, so it's all good. Ke le tlhano la pele la kgwedi ena ya Phupjane. San bona ni dumelang mo loeni option. Hello, Arimini. Welcome to the show. This is the Ebon Wave TUW 1022 and I'm your girl Clocks, your loyal host until we get to 2 p.m. Hey, give me a little bit of obza the obza. Good Lord, hey, he held it down for you yesterday, and shout out to you, my guy. Naluwe na hey, rekena jalo le don la kuna la dihora tena tene hufitela kufitama nihora nyabu bedi. It's a jam-packed show as usual. It's a Friday, so Friday we usher ourselves into the weekend nicely. We keep ourselves warm as much as we can, cause gautla ria no diba keng tenga tenga na khutsi didi. But because we are radio without borders, diba keng tenga ilungo rufutu meti teng, we are saying hello Luna, how is everybody doing? It's a beautiful Friday. Can we get down to business? Yebo. Siyavuma City, yes. One way, who's fooling who? Dumela hle.

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6: Imashoe mdia mitu miraru mitutu kama rauho hora ina ya bukai haisi hora yelashume. This is the very first hour of the Urban Wave 10-2-2. And make sure that you do not miss anything that's going to be going on the show today. Half past 10, katufu manajalo diklota ditaba, tuwe ilungo rehe. Kama rauto na we get into now the serious business of the day. You know, your content creation, your money, your content creation, monetization, nan, you know. I heard one bizarre thing. So you people sell the even Facebook accounts. Okay. All right. Anyway, asiko lapo 23 after 10 is our time. It is the 5th of June 2026. Welcome to the month of favor. Welcome to the first Urban Friday of June. With that very same energy, we continue with our show today. And hope you're not man. Kita rela buhlano, refasola miriri maphandwana ra tlamolla, and let our hair down and just breathe. Chris Brown featuring Wizkid, Call Me Every Day.

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3: 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Blood was shed. This year marks the 50th anniversary of Youth Day. Throughout this month, let's honor the hundreds of school children who laid down their lives for the freedom South Africans enjoy today. 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
2: 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I'm Malushane Molawa with your news headlines. The Madlanga Commission has dismantled Colonel Gavin Jacobs' version that he exhausted all options for the storage of 541 kilograms of cocaine in Durban, leading to a placement in an unsecured Port Shepstone facility where it would later be stolen. The evidence before the probe, however, shows that there were alternatives. This is yet another discovery that lends credence to the allegation that Jacob and other KwaZulu-Natal Hawks officers acted deliberately in an alleged attempt to ensure that the drugs were stored in a facility where they could be easily stolen. Meanwhile, KwaZulu-Natal Hawks head Major General Lesitja Senona will no longer appear before the Madlanga Commission of Inquiry today. His legal representative has fallen ill and will therefore be unable to attend the proceedings. Senona is now expected to return to the commission on a date that will be announced at a later stage. In other news, South African Police Service ballistic expert and forensic analyst Captain Lawrence Makgotle allegedly intimidated witnesses and would conceal evidence that could implicate him if released on bail. This is according to state witness warrant officer Xolani Sokanyile. Makgotle was charged after allegedly failing to link cartridges found at the 2024 murder scene of Vereeniging engineer Armand Swarta to 30 other high-profile cases, including the murder of celebrity DJ Somebody. And finally, Action SA mayoral candidate Herman Mashaba has officially launched his clean-up campaign, Arsebetseng 2.0, in Alexandra, northeast of Johannesburg. And with this, we have come to the end of the news update for this half hour. We meet again near the top of the hour for a full news bulletin right here on 011 Radio, the pulse of Josie.
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0: It is 27 now before we get to 11. Yeah, 27 before 11. This is still is the first row of the Urban Weaver TUW 10 to 2. That's exactly how we're going to be rolling until we get to 2 o'clock. Born here. Content creation ye batho ke tla ke ke lo botsa le Mr. BK when we get to podcasting things kan kana oral shumele mitsimedi, but how far are we willing to go, honestly? Like how far are we willing to go? How much of the rules are we willing to break just to, like, you know, get to receive something or get to earn as we post or as we create content? How far are we really, really willing to go? Kitlo shebo mona kitla go jetse hantle go nna netse ding tse o ile ngore le taba tsena nang tsa bo scam bona bo go ntseng gere as the world evolves, as things get digital and what le taba ya botlhikanyetsi le yona e ntse e phahama. So it gets very difficult now when even in content creation you're like, you know, this one is just for the content. This one is just for the content. This one is the real business now that I am posting. Which are we now supposed to take in, and which is it that we need to overlook? And like I did say, I heard that even your social accounts, now you sell the pages. You know, if you reach a certain amount of followers or you know, bokeletsa sechaba sa hao o bala le le bandla le le kana, then it means account ya hao, it's equivalent to a certain amount of money. So now you sell it and then tomorrow there's going to be a case of stolen identity ling. Hey, what's that king kuningi sham la le jalo mabidi rona loena re hatela pele jalo hair with like mona hair with that monetization. I think we really, really need to look into it before re ka ba sechaba se timelang go hloka tsebo, because I am a guy, well, it may be, or you may be right, but what do I know? Rihanna, upon the replay.

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we get to 11 on 011 Radio the Pulse of Joy. This still is the Urban Wave. 11 o'clock, we'll get the full news bulletin. And then on the second row of the show, that's when we're going to get into our Travel the World with Mr. Tshepo Matlou today. Retla utla tsohle tsa bushfire he. Yes, it's weekending ene e sa tswa feta. So we're going to be hearing everything and more on Travel the World. Ariana Grande, Hate That I Made You Love Me.

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2: This year marks the 50th anniversary of Youth Day. Throughout this month, let's honor the hundreds of school children who laid down their lives for the freedom South Africans enjoy today. 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
5: 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Let's go.

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That's what the world today and content creation is. But otherwise, in the second row of the show, like I did mention, we are definitely traveling the world. For now, let's go to the news, top of the hour, Le Post Malone and The Weeknd, one right now.

0: Kodi mahlong ho reke le shume le motso o mong e ne e le yena jalo Post Malone le The Weeknd on one right now ke le bitso Lapina me he re fumana jalo ditaba tsa hora ena ya le shume le motso o mong.
1: You are tuned into 011 Radio, the Pulse of Jozi. I'm Alishani Molawa with your full news bulletin. A very good morning. The Johannesburg Magistrates Court has denied bail to Northwest businessman and alleged political fixer Brown Mokgotsi. Mokgotsi was arrested on the 15th of May on charges of unlawful possession of a firearm and ammunition, discharging a firearm in a built-up area, defeating the ends of justice, and perjury. He is accused of staging a hit on his own life in Vosloorus in the east of Johannesburg in November last year. Magistrate Annelies Tappy, in delivering her ruling, found that the residential addresses provided by Mokgotsi did not correspond and could not be accepted by the court. She says there are three different addresses provided by the applicant and all three of them don't correspond. Tappy said the applicant failed to prove to the court that he has a proper address and as a result, the court cannot accept the applicant's version that it is an error by the landlord to write a wrong address. Meanwhile, the legal representative of alleged political fixer Brown Mokgotsi says they will appeal the decision by the Johannesburg Magistrates Court to deny him bail. Mokgotsi is facing charges of unlawful possession of a firearm and ammunition, discharging a firearm in a built-up area, and defeating the ends of justice. He allegedly staged a hit on his own life in Vosloorus, east of Johannesburg, in November last year. Mokgotsi's attorney Makausi Khaja believes they have done enough to ensure

of the Western Cape. This comes a month after a level 8 storm hit the area. Roads have been cut off, communities left isolated, and emergency teams are on high alert. Humanitarian organizations provided relief to affected residents, while authorities have warned that flooding is likely to continue for several more days. Humanitarian organizations, including Gift of the Givers, have mobilized relief efforts across the region. Mario Ferreira from Gift of the Givers says many residents have heeded earlier warnings and stocked up on necessities, but support is still needed in some of the hardest hit areas. More than 60 people have been evacuated from areas in and around Oates Warren and are currently being accommodated at the Dugongs Rest Community Hall. Still on the issue of inclement weather, the Kruger Municipality in the Eastern Cape is appealing to residents to remain cautious as water levels continue to rise in the Gamtoos and Chrome rivers. An appeal has been made to residents staying in these areas to evacuate immediately as the water is coming down faster from the Impofu and Kruger dams into these river systems. Municipal Mayor Hatting Bonman says community halls are available for those who do not have accommodation. He says they are seeing an increase of water over the dam walls, and that would mean a rise in water levels lower downstream in both the Chrome and Gamtoos rivers. Bonman says they are doing everything they can to make sure that roads are safe for motorists to travel. And on this note, we take a brief look at expected temperatures today for Johannesburg, where we find that morning temperatures will peak at 2 degrees Celsius, with afternoon temperatures peaking at 18 degrees Celsius. The skies will be fair and sunny throughout the day, with a light southwesterly breeze blowing. And with this, we have come to the end of the news for the hour. The next update will come your way in 30 minutes' time, right here on 011 Radio, the Pulse of Josie.

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1: Thank you so much, Shwani. 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Are you willing to travel or are you planning to travel this weekend? You know, for a weekend getaway, well, this is the right time for you. That day, Matuoko to be sending on Travel the World. Shakira, Tabalwa, White Left John, Heaps Don't Lie.

0: lips don't lie. Not that I would know, but not that I would know, not that nginobufakazi, but they say hips don't lie. Anyway, that was Shakira featuring White Clef John. Hips don't lie. Kilibito la pina 10 past 11. Kinako yarona kakwano. And Ntate Travel the World is already right, ready and relevant. Maybe you got travel plans this weekend. Maybe you want to make travel reservations for this winter holidays. But also, na jolo ka ha ho bata tena mona mo re leng hona teng o bona o ka balela kae o bona dintotse jalo. Ntate Matlo, good morning and welcome to Travel the World. We are traveling the world. Ke labhlan. So we travel on Fridays. We travel.
1: Good morning, and thanks for having me.
0: It's all good. And speaking of traveling, you did travel to the bushfire. Wagasiya. But you always leave us behind. But like at least juicy and lang high level of climate and harabula radio, juicy and a red hat, hey, in that moment, well, hopefully it's a potaka corner yellow now who not let you know. Yes,
1: didn't
0: you get a nightmare? It's a little girl. Hey, didn't you get a Raymond, Karamo first, it's on. So next time, Harry, hey, who to bushfire, gang cleaner, who to empty, and who to what, a below what the borna, a hubua gang, a regularly experiencing impede. But otherwise, for Moto Eling or Echile Utla Harry Buajina, you know, how was the experience this year as compared to the Dilemotading or Honosnapi di Petro Hakalokal?
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0: Okay. 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
1: 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The package. How benefit only but by Eswatini fair about all sectors because how's our industry now on is a very chain. Elore Motomulemo on a less load up on a lay up plane a ride missan. Elore now from high get a package man, I guess in the go society transport and tell all about what transport to hire man a sense of an alley, banale share.
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0: it's one of those dreams that are in the pipeline. You know, just for trial, is it possible? But I'm looking at it. You know, I'm looking at it now at how fun and interesting it would be. Travel the world and make money. Travel the world and grow your business. It would be fun.
1: Yes.
0: And the matlo sebakeng sa tsatsi la ka jeno wena ngwana se go lebile re kopa gore bekeng e tlang go kgotla le jwalo le ha re rona ha re batla go bale rona mona re se re le segameng na ha re batla go bale ya mona. What are, you know, your travel suggestions go rena re ka kae mo ileng go ha jwale ha re fihla teng re lo ya re lo enjoy ya jwale mfuthu.
1: Okay, no problem.
0: All right, and the matlo enjoy the rest of your weekend, my good sir. Thank you for today. Until next week, Friday.
1: Ke a leboa le ba mamedi ba rona fela ba bele weekend e re nonofetse maipoloki ga serame se.
0: Thank you, Ntate. All right, that is exactly how we travel to the world. 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Talk money. 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You're sipping on your pina colada, your cocktails, your shampoos. But also you're talking money. 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
9: It was on a Wednesday, date June 16th, 1976, where the youth of South Africa led a protest against the apartheid education system. Blood was shed. This year marks the 50th anniversary of Youth Day. Throughout this month, let's honor the hundreds of school children who laid down their lives for the freedom South Africans enjoy today. 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
11: 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Young King.
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0: 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All right, yes, some are born great, some achieve greatness, some greatness thrust upon them. 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
2: 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You are tuned into 011 Radio, the Pulse of Josie. I'm Malishani Molawa with your news headlines. The Johannesburg Magistrates Court has denied bail to Northwest businessman and alleged political fixer Brown Mokgotsi. Mokgotsi was arrested on the 15th of May on charges of unlawful possession of a firearm and ammunition, discharging a firearm in a built-up area, defeating the ends of justice and perjury. Meanwhile, the legal representative of alleged political fixer Brown Mokgotsi says they will appeal the decision by the Johannesburg Magistrates Court to deny him bail. Mokgotsi is facing charges of unlawful possession of a firearm and ammunition, discharging a firearm in a built-up area, and defeating the ends of justice. In other news, hundreds of people have once again been displaced following the heavy rain and flooding in the Garden Route and Little Karoo regions of the Western Cape. This comes a month after a level 8 storm hit the area. Roads have been cut off, communities left isolated, and emergency teams are on high alert. Still on the issue of inclement weather, the Kruger municipality in the Eastern Cape is appealing to residents to remain cautious as water levels continue to rise in the Gamtuos and Chrome rivers. An appeal has been made to residents staying in these areas to evacuate immediately as the water is coming down fast from the Impofu and Kruger dams into these river systems. And with this, we come to the end of the news updates for this hour. We meet again at the top of the hour for the full news bulletin right here on 011 Radio, the Pulse of Josie.
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0: Ho fela le jalo mamedi re gutla he ka papatsong metsetso ile le 18 pele re fihla ho reng ya 18 ntate life saver our national hero o ntse le on the line. 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
0: they are
1: 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Kora, how if you sad put me Mohawa Modimo, Ona na wana in a low or now na. Hobani, into the thing, okay, put on to sing at our. What's where the ambulance, the second ambulance that was called to rescue those people, Leona Ilastakaliqui, Elore, Hakibuel, and I look, there were two ambulances now that they were stuck there. Unosos Namadika Patayati. Or again, told you it puts on a hand what was happening. But can it retract Ilialo? I know, but ba bang ba o mametseng batho bang ke batho ba ratang Lesotho, ke batho ba tsebang modernizer. 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
1: Mwanana wena uma ka motho wa ka la dipo featuring Maglera Du Boy ka motho wa ka ho di mahlo ho reka le shumela metso medi time for the news.

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1: You are tuned into 011 Radio, the Pulse of Josie. I'm Malashane Molawa with your full news bulletin. A very good morning. The Madlanga Commission has dismantled Colonel Gavin Jacobs' version that he exhausted all options for the storage of 541 kilograms of cocaine in Durban, leading to a placement in an unsecured Port Shepstone facility where it would later be stolen. The evidence before the probe, however, shows that there were alternatives. This is yet another discovery that lends credence to the allegation that Jacobs and other KwaZulu-Natal Hawks officers acted deliberately in an alleged attempt to ensure that the drugs were stored in a facility where they could easily be stolen. Jacobs' defense was dealt a blow after further discoveries bolstered suspicions that the transfer of the cocaine from the Isipingo SAPS to the Port Shepstone facility, where they were later stolen, was intentional. This evidence shows that Jacobs claimed to his superiors that he had exhausted all options which could lead to the transfer was false. This left the commission with the possible conclusion that this decision by Jacob was a choice, or rather deliberately engineered. Meanwhile, KwaZulu-Natal Hawks head Major General Lesetja Senona will no longer appear before the Madlanga Commission of Inquiry today. His legal representative has fallen ill and will therefore be unable to attend the proceedings. Senona is now expected to return to the commission on a date that will be announced at a later stage. Meanwhile, Hawks Durban Unit Commander Colonel Gavin Jacob has concluded his testimony before the commission about the 541 kilograms of cocaine which were stolen from the Hawks offices in Port Shepstone in June 2021. A new witness is expected to take the stand today. In other news, South African Police Service ballistic expert and forensic analyst Captain Lawrence Mahotwe allegedly intimidated witnesses and would conceal evidence that could implicate him if released on bail. This is according

veteran forensic expert. The investigating officer told the court that during the execution of a search and seizure warrant at Magotlo's residence, ammunition, case dockets and forensic reports were discovered, including one linked to the Armand Swart murder case. He further testified that suspects in the Armand Swart murder case could have benefited from alleged errors in Magotlo's forensic report. The matter has been postponed to Tuesday next week for the finalization of bail proceedings. And finally, Action SA mayoral candidate Herman Mashaba has officially launched his cleanup campaign RSebetseng 2.0 in Alexandra, northeast of Johannesburg. The campaign is a citywide volunteer cleanup and civic participation movement that is aimed at spreading across Greater Johannesburg. The initiative encourages residents, businesses, and communities to take ownership of their living conditions, as this correlates to safeguarding environmental health standards in public spaces. Mashaba originally launched the campaign in 2017 during his tenure as executive mayor of the city of Joburg. Mashaba says Action SA engaged with 58 voting stations located across 9 wards to address pressing challenges affecting Alexandra residents. These include illegal dumping, littering, neglected public spaces, and environmental degradation. He says during this 2026 iteration, the campaign focuses on poverty reduction and to highlight the decline of neighborhoods due to a neglectful government. Mashaba says there is no question that the living conditions of residents of Alexandra is that of forgotten people, whose lived reality depicts Johannesburg as a tale of two cities, one for the wealthy and the other one for the poor and unemployed. And with this, we have come to the end of the news for this hour. We meet again at the bottom of the hour for the news headlines, right here on 011 Radio, the Pulse of Josie.

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1: It's a little bit to come around, Riley Shumelmetsumedi. The third row of the show. Remember the last hour, that is, Kantanora Yapil. I'm having a guest up in the studio. I just hope the studios don't burn down, but it's our Urban Freddy guest artist. And today we'll be graced with the presence of none other than Berita Emma. So make sure that you don't go anywhere. You don't miss that conversation with Berita in the studio. Today it's an Urban Friday. Otherwise, now it's 7 minutes after 12, and we're going to get to the diaspora. Liema Pansi, let me be.

0: Goedemorgen klas, kom ons leer wiskunde in Afrikaans.
1: It was on a Wednesday, date June 16th, 1976, where the youth of South Africa led a protest against the apartheid education system. Blood was shed. This year marks the 50th anniversary of Youth Day. Throughout this month, let's honor the hundreds of school children who laid down their lives for the freedom South Africans enjoy today. This Youth Month, 011 Radio celebrates the you in youth.
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0: dear Malume Vector, may his soul continue to rest in peace. 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But le kere pina e bitswa tswang tswang tswang. Yeah, but otherwise anything close to it would have been it. Right, right. Now we're about to go diaspora. Let us see if he will sort of pick up, because he is sort of in a foul mood. So we'll sort of try to find him. Okay, he's on the line. Mr. BK on the ones and twos. Yeah, at least you sort of tried to, like, you know, pick up your call so young.
1: Well, every Friday get out then I can pinch. I'm sort of in a good mood.
0: Like, okay. Like, what's it? I just literally went and Googled. Okay, sort of. All right. So, sort of. What is he saying? Is it a yes or a no or a maybe? Okay.
1: It's a way of saying I like it or not, it's gonna happen. So I sort of have to do it.
0: Oh, like
1: you're sort of
0: obliged to do them, listen to me.
1: So hanga obotsana o tlo hlatsa diyana. As if you have a choice, so
0: I'm telling you, your surprises surprise me every day. Like each and every day, your surprises just surprise me. Like, you just, and you make sure, Shem, you make sure.
1: Yeah, to keep you on your toes, Gani.
0: Ke nahana hore ke engwe ya di quality tse re di tlokang for a podcast. Those are some of the qualities. But now, quick one. Pile re tlo kena tabeng ya di podcast. There is something that I saw going on mona marangrang. Well, ka hara page engwe, which I have no business at all with. But now, here's the business. No. Somebody that I sort of have business with shared it.
1: Okay. So you can sort of tell me what's up.
0: Yes. So, come on a whole post way, motu ka nnete mona hore. Okay, motu ya post way ke a motseba, but a se yena apparently a postileng ditaba hore. This is my apology for motu ena ke mo postileng ke le ka mo bua hampe, so cyber what ke kopa tshwarelo. It's okay, ne? Motu ha postileng ka mona a postileng groupung eo. Profile picture ya hai is my niece, and it's the one picture that I know that I once, sometime, or was it last winter, ki postile on WhatsApp, not even on Facebook, because I never post her there, like I have never. So it was on my WhatsApp status sometime last year. Ki profile picture ya motho eno a postileng ka mona. Who is this person?
1: It's got to be
0: but Jale, le ka ha ka ofela my WhatsApp contacts, because who I don't know this name. Hey, Mr. BK, it's time for the commercial break. Ina hanele taba ina, we are going to sort it out.
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2: Right, getting back from the commercial break. 23 after 12, it's our time. I know. Ntungu hape eki elele tuing Mr. BK go podcasting phone igala honajina and then why arabella. I saw Meg G or was it yesterday or sometime, I don't know, but they were shooting and then Gogo Scotini happened to call right there on the show and then Meg G was like, hey, oh emang Gogo Scotini is calling. Oh hi Gogo Ntana yam dintang right there and then. So is that how flexible the podcast is?
3: Eriki ya ga bele ka me khahlele me di yena khaitsidi yaka. Mo khahlele go apeli, the answer is yes, the podcast is that flexible.
2: Mm-hmm.
3: Though it can be inconvenient, but it's that flexible. Imagine if it was mom calling him and saying your grandma or your brother or your whatever just passed on.
2: Exactly, right on the spot, on air.
3: Wabon. Mm-hmm. So it's flexible, but the little thing it can go north or south. Yabu baby. Sometimes we plan those things. Kile kundulas and re podcast. We plan those things or the shooter between 10 and 2 PM.
2: Mm-hmm.
3: So Uto let the
2: please call. Okay.
3: Gaga 1 o'clock or speaking of which, she's sort of calling me or he's sort of calling me.
2: Speak of the devil.
3: Speak of the devil. I don't know why I'm sorry. Speak of God. Speaking of God.
2: You know.
3: Or angels.
2: Speak of Maria's son.
3: So it's a script. It's reality television. What you see on the so-called reality television, those are scripted. It's acting. So even on the podcast, okay, why not just give me a call at a certain time, couple, just rock up on my show at Labua, but this in Kakawena, even also Slahafela.
2: Or let's make it controversial.
3: Because podcast is all about numbers.
2: Yes.
3: So we do anything and everything to push the numbers. So tafana we kana go me planned me chekana go me genuinely like I was saying like ya gabra ka mogatara pele, it's not planned, it can just ring at me to tolore, but most of the times o sheba pele na ke mangi bo be on silent mood, but hi ba o tsiba ga se botheno la ke motho a sna ngotsi wa mo gabe rona la batho ba sa be wela o tsipiga ke ho hang ha ba o letse
2: yourself included, thank you. Like I would never not on a sober or otherwise mind, I would never. Because you wouldn't even be loud or anything, but very unfiltered and uncensored. Like,
3: can you
2: I take risks. I take risks, ne? But I swear to God, that is not one of them. I can't. Imagine that thing about it. Voice note here, Bokahang. No. Nah, I can't. That's too dangerous.
3: Nah. So, when I have to live on a podcast, you know your people. So, somebody says, figure out no self up for Gabon. Well, now go need to a TV gear, you know, to get a massac. I guess when I'm a slag, because
2: Mount one.
3: So, self up calls our door, even and I can't pick it up. No matter what, because but some of the things to push the numbers, we plan things for a car or a you cannot afford to do that part of as a podcaster or class of Farale Pelu. We push numbers, so people do anything and everything it takes for the numbers. The podcast is very flexible, but you have to be smart and utilize that flexibility at the end. Hobane hangata o tla fumana hore dipalo di hlamwe ka ngwena as a podcaster o ba shocked ka bo surprised wa bona
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2: 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So I leave you with the assignment. There is that post on Facebook and the profile picture of the poster or the one who posted is my niece and I don't even know how. So yeah, do your thing. So yeah. Thank you, Dad. Mamiri, we're going to quickly go to the news headlines. That the diaspora like he has a job to do. Kamrao ho dihlohotsena tsa ditaba empa he Malshwane Molawa is already on standby with the news headlines.
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5: 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You are tuned into 011 Radio, the Pulse of Josie. I'm Malshwane Molawa with your news headlines. The Johannesburg Magistrates Court has denied bail to Northwest businessman and alleged political fixer Brown Mokgotsi. Mokgotsi was arrested on the 15th of May on charges of unlawful possession of a firearm and ammunition, discharging a firearm in a built-up area, defeating the ends of justice and perjury. Meanwhile, the legal representative of alleged political fixer Brown Mokgotsi says they will appeal the decision by the Johannesburg Magistrates Court to deny him bail. Mokgotsi is facing charges of unlawful possession of a firearm and ammunition, discharging a firearm in a built-up area, and defeating the ends of justice. In other news, Hundreds of people have once again been displaced following the heavy rain and flooding in the Garden Route and Little Karoo regions of the Western Cape. This comes a month after a level 8 storm hit the area. Roads have been cut off, communities left isolated, and emergency teams are on high alert. Still on the issue of inclement weather, the Kruger municipality in the Eastern Cape is appealing to residents to remain cautious as water levels continue to rise in the Gamtuos and Chrome rivers. An appeal has been made to residents staying in these areas to evacuate immediately as the water is coming down fast from the Impofu and Kruger dams into these river systems. And with this, we come to the end of the news updates for this hour. We meet again at the top of the hour for the full news bulletin right here on 011 Radio, the Pulse of Jozi.
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2: Molawa o tsojalo heka di hlogo tsa ditaba. 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So that day, diaspora, we sort of went to the news headlines. Numbers. So yeah.
3: Can it give a tavena dinomo? It plays a pivotal role. It plays a very
2: pivotal role.
3: As much as you want to push the numbers and whatever it takes, but be careful now what context. Oskafman also had to give up to go. Oskafman also.
2: Lebana Butzi, Teddy Ban, Borobo Batlan, Oskafman as well, also say, you know, recommended Galba Galona Leo.
3: So. It's a social semantic impact since the Silica Ratsila was secure at Zili, was secure at Taolo, Kilkuravan Havaleka, Siguavario, out of the road, about who to let Zilin translator, who to let Zilin Baisas, who really what do you mean I'm out of the road? You know, you're out of the road, Chief. Please, you're out of the road. So, no can it Ziling one is the hounds or Pushani Palo, me. E batla talent o be ntweka sekgwa sena sa batla thotlo reng ke be creative creativity ke yona e tsutwe tsanga go le gore o pushe dipalo le ha ba go ntse go bua ka ntwe le mo empa wena fumana mogwa wa gore na how do I stand out ke ikgetha jwang o ka ba ikgetheng o ikgetha jwang gore how do you stand out from the rest? How do you who is in the podcast? It's about a impa.
2: How am I different?
3: How am I different? Podcast DNA. Have your own DNA, have your own identity. Trazability.
2: Wow, as for trazability.
3: Oscar was so Hanale Baba. Utota offer game, make my media, my Zenazin, request a song and script is on the Sahali. Ukupera bumam baba kai, bueno, kupola uli kai wabona. So highly value, how mpili bakala uku mamele. Imba how ba creative, usu eda podcast. broadcasting lenaneo la hao o mphuta hore show ya hao ena le credibility so se ke gona ho mamela ba script sa hao se relevant to what I'm consuming or what the world is consuming at the moment so ha e botla no to bua ka tsa gale ka nnete ba fita ke le podcast mo jalo ha e tsisa 011 e ba le credibility be relevant be different and stand out and have your own unique DNA.
2: We thank God for trazability, Mr. BK. you know, we learn, you know, on podcasts and things, we learn every day. So this is the reason why itlo hulanga pili ena ibeze chelete before we know it because itla ka dintho tsentsha letsatsi le letsatsi gaitse diaka. So we will never in a day regret that you are part of the Friday crew. What a way to end the week, Kanit. Ah, what a way. When now, what are you up to this weekend?
3: Life is too short to be back right to look at some material. So I choose to celebrate, I choose to have fun, I choose to mingle and make new contacts, and then I choose to just enjoy life, man.
2: Now that you mention it, not so long ago, and then he was like, Metlocks, not that kiri. Inevitably, but if you pass on, do you think like your male friends who could really, you know, stand 10 now because I'm the shy, I'm the shyest one, and maybe I'm like, I would rather you because I don't know about the others. I wouldn't want to go like that. Like I definitely would want to. So please take over Ubeshai Ubejalo, and then I'll be at peace. Because I'm really sure I'm at peace. Because my mama and kita utwe karenga pama mo nuka utla mutuka stabilim peng. Because what are you saying?
3: That's not the talks that ever I know.
2: Yeah, so kare I know it. You rather take it. Yeah, I mention it. Mr. BK, ha, off ramp. Leave it now. It's gone.
3: What's up? Motel doing that? Ugila wana hauli in a long term relationship, yabo ma 10, 15 years. Ibe also sa surprise moto hakalo, also sa mohomeli di text. Mamidi a thokomela se khutile manu na di podcast re se re le kang
2: tsena. O sa hlokomela mamidi o sale aware and o tso no le tsena. In your mouth, who look at the advert or anything? Look at us already, Baba. Ere Baba is my mate.
3: Mamidi a sale ha te o di tso ko pala ntle. Be ke ye tangani taba o ke he me a rula ntsa pusha. At least ke re get your get
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jwa our Friday guest artist and kileka chokare, please brace yourselves, ladies and gentlemen, because Perita M will be with us in the studio today. So it's exactly 9 minutes now before we get to 1 o'clock. 9 minutes before the news, Demond Kennedy Giants.

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3: It was on a Wednesday, date June 16th, 1976, where the youth of South Africa led a protest against the apartheid education system. Blood was shed. This year marks the 50th anniversary of Youth Day. Throughout this month, let's honor the hundreds of school children who laid down their lives for the freedom South Africans enjoy today. This Youth Month, 011 Radio celebrates the you in youth. We are the heartbeat of the youth. The pulse of Josie.
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It's 1 o'clock on the dot, and this is Arista. Therapy is the name of the song. 1 o'clock, Malishwane Mulawa, Kaditaba, Tsa Hora ya Pele.

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1: You are tuned into 011 Radio, the Pulse of Jozi. I'm Alshani Molawa with your full news bulletin. A very good morning. The Johannesburg Magistrates Court has denied bail to Northwest businessman and alleged political fixer Brown Mokgotsi. Mokgotsi was arrested on the 15th of May on charges of unlawful possession of a firearm and ammunition, discharging a firearm in a built-up area, defeating the ends of justice, and perjury. He is accused of staging a hit on his own life in Vosloorus in the east of Johannesburg in November last year. Magistrate Annelies Tappy, in delivering her ruling, found that the residential addresses provided by Mokgotsi did not correspond and could not be accepted by the court. She says there are three different addresses provided by the applicant and all three of them don't correspond. Tappy said the applicant failed to prove to the court that he has a proper address, and as a result, the court cannot accept the applicant's version that it is an error by the landlord to write a wrong address. Meanwhile, the legal representative of alleged political fixer Brown Mokgotsi says they will appeal the decision by the Johannesburg Magistrates Court to deny him bail. Mokgotsi is facing charges of unlawful possession of a firearm and ammunition, discharging a firearm in a built-up area, and defeating the ends of justice. He allegedly staged a hit on his own life in Vosloorus, east of Johannesburg, in November last year. Mokgotsi's attorney, Makau Sekgatja, believes they have done enough to ensure that all locations were correct. He says the only discrepancy is how these particular numbers follow each other, as there are fours and there's only 15, and it's actually one that can make a mistake about it, and it was an honest mistake. Sekgatja says they are not satisfied with the decision, as they have done everything to make sure that the address is correct. He says this particular issue is related to the address, and they believe that alone is insufficient to actually deny him bail. The matter has been postponed to next week, Friday. In other news, hundreds of people have once again been displaced following heavy rain and flooding in the Garden Route and Little Karoo regions of the Western Cape. This

necessities, but support is still needed in some of the hardest hit areas. More than 60 people have been evacuated from areas in and around Oates Warren and are currently being accommodated at the Dugongs Rest Community Hall. Still on the issue of inclement weather, the Kruger Municipality in the Eastern Cape is appealing to residents to remain cautious as water levels continue to rise in the Gamtoos and Chrome Rivers. An appeal has been made to residents staying in these areas to evacuate immediately as the water is coming down faster from the Impofu and Kruger dams into these river systems. Municipal Mayor Hatting Bonman says community halls are available for those who do not have accommodation. He says they are seeing an increase of water over the dam walls, and that would mean a rise in water levels lower downstream in both the Chrome and Gamtoos rivers. Bonman says they are doing everything they can to make sure that roads are safe for motorists to travel. And on this note, we take a brief look at expected temperatures today for Johannesburg, where we find that morning temperatures will peak at 2 degrees Celsius, with afternoon temperatures peaking at 18 degrees Celsius. The skies will be fair and sunny throughout the day, with a light southwesterly breeze blowing. And with this, we have come to the end of the news for the hour. The next update will come your way in 30 minutes' time, right here on 011 Radio, the Pulse of Josie.

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1: Galibahle Oshwani, and now the last row of the Urban Wave, TUW1022. We are in the last row, and it is a Friday. The Urban Friday guest artist is already in the studio, and then this is exactly how we are going to usher the madam in the studio today. Bawo, ladies and gentlemen, Berita M.

0: I just wonder, now Berita M, like, is a dancer or is just, you know, a beautiful vocalist? Because what do you mean with this beautiful sound, Hanoji Ganyana, while performing? But otherwise, it is what it is. The EP is out. It's called Abenati, and the lady of the moment herself is up in the studio to share the journey of Abenati and the birth of Abenati with us. Well, she is in the studio, like I did say. Boo, boo, boo, boo. Berita M, welcome to 011 Radio.
1: Thank you. Thank you very much.
0: You know, for gracing us with your beautiful presence. Now I know why Tetisa, like, hey, not that one, this one, because now I see the justice. But otherwise, how are you, ma'am?
1: I'm good, and yourself?
0: No, man, I am okay. I think the voice, when I started recognizing it, it was a little bit with 2.1.
1: Yes.
0: And then, you know, there was Berita M, and then a bit later on there was Bello M, and then I was like, Berita M has changed the no, it's not her. And then, you know, that. Mm. But nonetheless, for me, Berita M was introduced to my ears with that beautiful voice from the song with 2.1. But here you are now. From there, the journey, Abenati, is it your first baby, a solo project? Or have you been doing them in the rug and you're like, you're taking...
1: No, this is my first one,
0: mm-hmm.
1: because remember after that song Lee 2.1,
0: mm-hmm.
1: I took a break. I had to deal with some sort of things, some family things. So then, you know what? When I come back, I have to make sure that I drop an EP, because
0: mm-hmm.
1: people have been waiting. So I can't just drop a single. I have to drop something, at least 6 songs or something.
0: Mm-hmm.
1: So yeah, that's why I gave Dropile EP L and. I name Abenati. Abenati is my son.
0: Okay.
1: Yes, that's my son, my one and only son. So, Kanema Ipiaka. Kadibitola hai.
0: Oh, okay. So, Abenati, and for us, okay, not us, let me speak for myself. Ne? When the EP was out and then the name, and then I'm like, okay, maybe Unkulunkulu Abenati. But of course, obviously, like, but I didn't actually put it together with the name of your son. So was it you saying this comeback, I gotta make Abenati proud, or I'm proud to be a mother? Like, why the name? Why does it resonate with the son?
1: It's because I'm a proud mother, and actually everything that I do,
0: mm-hmm.
1: I do it for Abenati. So that's why I named that EP Abenati. He's the one who keeps me going.
0: Mm.
1: I do music because mm-hmm. I want to be there because of him.
0: Mm-hmm.
1: Like, if you know, the music, and then get this life thing for Abenati.
0: Okay, I like Abe, yeah. Proud.
1: Yes,
0: know?
1: Abe proud.
0: Yeah.
1: Yes.
0: So the personally, your journey with music, how long or how far long do you come with music? Are you from a family background, Yamino, or, you know, is this just somebody, something that you fell upon along the way? Where, oh, okay, even though I'll be 2.1, I can join a studio, you know, like, just or like there's a musical history.
1: I started singing when I was in high school.
0: Mm-hmm.
1: I used to love singing when cleaning and everything, when I'm home. So at school, I was doing art, visual art. So, you know, during AMA practicals, we sing, we perform, we do drama. And that's when I started realizing, Kuti, no, actually, I have to take this thing serious. I have to do music. I love music.
0: Okay.
1: And then 2018, that's when I met 2.1.
0: Mm-hmm.
1: And I was an MC. They were performing somewhere, then I was an MC, then that's how we met. And then they were like, you know what, let's go to the studio and record something. That's when I started recording first song, Batubana Kiban. That was 2018. And then that's when I got serious about this music thing. Yes.
0: Okay. So, you know, this industry is dog eat dog world, you know what I mean? If you lose your head, like, on your shoulders for a while, like gone. Yeah, but what keeps you grounded? What keeps you focused? Of course, okay, Abenati is going to be one of them. Yeah, it's going to be one of the reasons. But how do you now, you know, control the noise and everything else that's happening that comes with the fame, the music, the spotlight, and then, you know, just at some point, just keep on focusing on, you know what, Berita, and this is what you want to do, this is what you want to do. Like, how do you help yourself in that category?
1: You know what, being an artist is not easy.
0: Mm-hmm.
1: It's challenging, but then sometimes I sit alone and tell myself that, you know what, if this is what you want, mm-hmm. you have to fight for it.
0: Mm-hmm.
1: Some people are negative, you know that, so I don't take it serious. I just do my thing because I know what I want.
0: Mm-hmm.
1: And I know how challenging it is to be an artist. So, yeah. I'm pushing.
0: Mm-hmm. So you do write your own songs?
1: Yeah, I write for myself.
0: And then the inspiration from different types of songs, or you just wake up and like, okay, I'm in a good mood, and then a happy song comes in mind, or you're like, okay, no, I sing about what happens in life. I sing about, like, I'm a lover at heart. I sing about love, like, you know.
1: You know what? I don't usually write. Ne? Mm-hmm. I just go to the studio. They play music. I ask my producer to play any song.
0: Mm-hmm.
1: Then if I feel the song, I just record anything. I don't write. It goes with my mood,
0: mm-hmm.
1: or what's in my mind. Just record. Or maybe the beat. If I feel the beat, oh, this beat is about something like life or whatever,
0: mm-hmm.
1: then I start recording. I don't write. I just record.
0: Okay.
1: Goes with my mood.
0: Oh, yeah. No. That's called... being an artist. You know, when you're an artist, you're not like, yo, maybe this line should come before this one. They say you go into the studio and then impromptu, you just come up with a song. So Abenati, it's a solo project, like it's just you on the project, or no, let alone people who are in the background, like the producers and stuff like that. It's just your project.
1: Yes, it is my project.
0: And like, definitely you wanted it that way as a comeback.
1: Yes.
0: All right.
1: Yes.
0: So now, planning ahead, are you like, you know, looking for features or to be featured, or you're like, okay, there are still some people talks in the industry maybe that I would, you know, sort of want to work with as I go on, or as I work now on another project in the future?
1: Yeah, there are a lot of artists that I'd love to work with, mm-hmm. like in the future, producers and artists, a lot of them.
0: Mm-hmm.
1: And still, I would love to work with 2.1 mm-hmm. again. And Abu Kabza, you know, Boma Porista. Yes.
0: Mm-hmm. Okay. For somebody who would want to now take music as a career, not just a hobby or something that you do when you're bored or when you're cleaning, like you said, you, mm-hmm. that's how it started. Now, for somebody who's probably listening and is like, you know what? Lina from the choir at school, from the assembly,
1: you can
0: got what it takes. Mara, they have that thing, yeah, procrastination, or like, oh man, no, it's not for me. Mm. Those things are for, you know, how can you encourage them? It's time.
1: All I can say is go for it.
0: Mm-hmm.
1: If you have a voice, go for it. And if you feel like whenever you're singing, you enjoy it,
0: mm-hmm.
1: so please go for it.
0: Mm.
1: Yes, okay. It's gonna take time though, but please go for it.
0: Mm-hmm.
1: You can still do other things, but
0: you can follow your passion.
1: Yes,
0: mm-hmm. And are you now going to stick on this beautiful soulful type of music, or you're like, okay, no, there may be versatility, somewhere, and try another other things.
1: Honestly, I love the soulful because this is how I can express myself.
0: Mm.
1: Like, I can express myself. I can follow the song and all of that.
0: Mm-hmm.
1: But also, Tree Step is my favorite sound at the moment.
0: Mm-hmm.
1: So I'm willing to try
0: mm-hmm.
1: all the genres and everything.
0: Yeah.
1: I'm versatile, Velamine. Yeah. If you give me a beat and I feel it, I can record
0: it. With it.
1: Whether it's hip-hop, gom, mm. or house, or whatever.
0: Bring it on.
1: The mood is there, mm-hmm. then I can record.
0: All right, no, we're going to take a quick commercial break, and then immediately after that, then we're going to tell the people how Abenati, how do they stream, where do they find it, and then we're now for bookings and all, how do they find you, and then take a look of some of the, you know, messages that came through immediately after the commercial break.
1: Okay. Thank you.
0: Commercial break. The Urban Friday continues.
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4: 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Let's go.
5: We are definitely going. It is a Friday. There's no time to waste. It's an Ebon Friday. Right on 011 Radio, the Pulse of Josie. 23 after 1 is our time. Still with our Ebon Friday guest artist, Berita M. So, my lady, as we were saying, Abinat, Mara, how is it? Are you satisfied since it dropped sometime in May, right?
6: Yeah, 11.
5: Yeah. So since then,
6: yeah. So far, so good.
5: Mm-hmm. Mm-hmm. Okay.
6: So good.
5: All right. No, people want to take part and be part of it. How do they stream? How do they go about it and things like that?
6: It is officially out on all music digital platforms.
5: Mm-hmm.
6: So, how about our streamer, Spotify, everywhere you can get it.
5: The on digital platforms. Mm. Okay. Hi, Clarks. She mentioned a dream of working with Tato Hatsi. I already have them in mind. Kamanzi Awana Amunati working together. Shout out.
6: Thank you. Yeah, thank you very much.
5: Yeah, well, no, like, you know, since the Utlanyan and Tomono. Hey Clarks, what a song bred. Like yourself, I couldn't differentiate Berita M and Bello M, but now I know in the studio you have Berita M. Shout out to her, nice voice she got.
6: Thank you very much.
5: And then another one, is she up for bookings for any events, Cup or Kiboma Festival? Maybe a song or two for my wedding, can she? So yeah.
6: I do take bookings.
5: All right. So for people to who would want to like be on the conversation to get a hold of you, maybe for Zonadi bookings or maybe Mutemong Uling Mona, and then or hey girl, how about a studio time together? How do they get a hold of you?
6: Go Facebook, okay, Berita M, and then TikTok Berita M underscore SA. Instagram Berita M underscore SA, and another Facebook Sivuyiswa Berita M.
5: All right, no, ma'am, it has been an absolute pleasure to host you today. Thank you for being a great Ebon Friday guest artist today, and shout out to you. Maybe at some point, we will be together again speaking. You know, another level again, maybe a new project out, maybe a new single, I don't know.
6: Yes.
5: But I normally say, once you're here, you're here. You know, all you gotta do for us is agree and put one foot in, and yes. then we are not letting go. So until the next time we do hook up again, for today we thank you so much.
6: Thank you.
7: You're welcome.
5: All right, guys, please go and stream and get a hold of the EP. It's called Abenati, so that, you know, we make Abenati and the Mama proud by streaming and listening to this. Pella, it's good music. This is a plug, real plug. Berita M. Masango.

0: It is our Urban Friday guest artist, Berita M, signing out with a beautiful song called Masango and placing us at exactly 13:30 news headlines with Malishwani Molawa.
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2: 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You are tuned into 011 Radio, the Pulse of Josie. I'm Malishwani Molawa with your news headlines. The Johannesburg Magistrates Court has denied bail to Northwest businessman and alleged political fixer Brown Mokgotsi. Mokgotsi was arrested on the 15th of May on charges of unlawful possession of a firearm and ammunition, discharging a firearm in a built-up area, defeating the ends of justice and perjury. Meanwhile, the legal representative of alleged political fixer Brown Mokgotsi says they will appeal the decision by the Johannesburg Magistrates Court to deny him bail. Mokgotsi is facing charges of unlawful possession of a firearm and ammunition, discharging a firearm in a built-up area, and defeating the ends of justice. In other news, hundreds of people have once again been displaced following the heavy rain and flooding in the Garden Route and Little Karoo regions of the Western Cape. This comes a month after a level 8 storm hit the area. Roads have been cut off, communities left isolated, and emergency teams are on high alert. Still on the issue of inclement weather, the Kruger municipality in the Eastern Cape is appealing to residents to remain cautious as water levels continue to rise in the Gamtuos and Chrome rivers. An appeal has been made to residents staying in these areas to evacuate immediately as the water is coming down fast from the Impofu and Kruger dams into these river systems. And with this, we come to the end of the news updates for this hour. We meet again at the top of the hour for the full news bulletin right here on 011 Radio, the Pulse of Josie.
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4: 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We're tired. Watinda tina,
5: watinda banga soku. It was on a Wednesday, date June 16th, 1976, where the youth of South Africa led a protest against the apartheid education system. Blood was shed. This year marks the 50th anniversary of Youth Day. Throughout this month, let's honor the hundreds of school children who laid down their lives for the freedom South Africans enjoy today. 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

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and don't do what I wouldn't do. Yeah, don't do what I wouldn't do. Please don't do what I wouldn't do. It will guarantee your safety. I guarantee you. Ako kopana hape nako nge tlang, ke tlhokisa santsa re baba yini, Ringo, Madlingosi, ati Sondela. 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
1: You are tuned into 011 Radio, the Pulse of Jozi. I'm Alshani Molawa with your full news bulletin. A very good morning. The Johannesburg Magistrates Court has denied bail to Northwest businessman and alleged political fixer Brown Mokgotsi. Mokgotsi was arrested on the 15th of May on charges of unlawful possession of a firearm and ammunition, discharging a firearm in a built-up area, defeating the ends of justice, and perjury. He is accused of staging a hit on his own life in Vosloorus in the east of Johannesburg in November last year. Magistrate Annelise Tlhapi, in delivering her ruling, found that the residential addresses provided by Mokgotsi did not correspond and could not be accepted by the court. She says there are three different addresses provided by the applicant and all three of them don't correspond. Tlhapi said the applicant failed to prove to the court that he has a proper address, and as a result, the court cannot accept the applicant's version that it is an error by the landlord to write a wrong address. Meanwhile, the legal representative of alleged political fixer Brown Mokgotsi says they will appeal the decision by the Johannesburg Magistrates Court to deny him bail. Mokgotsi is facing charges of unlawful possession of a firearm and ammunition, discharging a firearm in a built-up area, and defeating the ends of justice. He allegedly staged a hit on his own life in Vosloorus, east of Johannesburg, in November last year. Mokgotsi's attorney, Makausi Khaja, believes they have done enough to ensure that all locations were correct. He says the only discrepancy is how these particular numbers follow each other, as there are fours and there's only 15, and it's actually one that can make a mistake about it, and it was an honest mistake. Sekhaja says they are not satisfied with the decision, as they have done everything to make sure that the address is correct. He says this particular issue is related to the address, and they believe that that alone is insufficient to actually deny him bail. The matter has been postponed to next week, Friday. In other news, hundreds of people have once again been displaced following heavy rain and flooding in the Garden Route and Little Karoo regions of the Western Cape. This comes a month after a level 8 storm hit the area. Roads have been cut off, communities left isolated, and emergency teams are on high alert. Humanitarian organizations provided relief to affected residents, while authorities have warned that flooding is likely to continue for several more days. Humanitarian organizations, including Gift of the Givers, have mobilized relief efforts across the region. Mario Ferreira from Gift of the Givers says many residents have heeded earlier warnings and stocked up on necessities, but support is still needed in some of the hardest hit areas. More than 60 people have been evacuated from areas in and around Oates Warren and are currently being accommodated at the Tukoms Reis Community Hall. Still on the issue of inclement weather, the Kruger Municipality in the Eastern Cape is appealing to residents to remain cautious as water levels continue to rise in the Gamtoos and Chrome Rivers. An appeal has been made to residents staying in this area.

0: And on this note, we take a brief look at expected temperatures today for Johannesburg, where we find that morning temperatures will peak at 2 degrees Celsius, with afternoon temperatures peaking at 18 degrees Celsius. The skies will be fair and sunny throughout the day, with a light southwesterly breeze blowing. And with this, we have come to the end of the news for the hour. The next update will come your way in 30 minutes' time, right here on 011 Radio, The Pulse of Josie.
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1: 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You are tuned into 011 Radio, the Pulse of Jozi. I'm Maleshane Molawa with your full news bulletin. A very good morning. The Johannesburg Magistrates Court has denied bail to Northwest businessman and alleged political fixer Brown Mokgotsi. Mokgotsi was arrested on the 15th of May on charges of unlawful possession of a firearm and ammunition, discharging a firearm in a built-up area, defeating the ends of justice, and perjury. He is accused of staging a hit on his own life in Vosloorus in the east of Johannesburg in November last year. Magistrate Annalise Kapi, in delivering her ruling, found that the residential addresses provided by Mokgotsi did not correspond and could not be accepted by the court. She says there are three different addresses provided by the applicant and all three of them don't correspond. Kapi said the applicant failed to prove to the court that he has a proper address and as a result, the court cannot accept the applicant's version that it is an error by the landlord to write a wrong address. Meanwhile, the legal representative of alleged political fixer Brown Mokgotsi says they will appeal the decision by the Johannesburg Magistrates Court to deny him bail. Mokgotsi is facing charges of unlawful possession of a firearm and ammunition, discharging a firearm in a built-up area, and defeating the ends of justice. He allegedly staged a hit on his own life in Vosloorus, east of Johannesburg, in November last year. Mokgotsi's attorney, Makau Sekgatja, believes they have done enough to ensure that all locations were correct. He says the only discrepancy is how these particular numbers follow each other, as there are fours and there's only 15, and it's actually one that can make a mistake about it, and it was an honest mistake. Sekgatja says they are not satisfied with the decision, as they have done everything to make sure that the address is correct. He says this particular issue is related to the address, and they believe that that alone is insufficient to actually deny him bail. The matter has been postponed to next week, Friday. In other news, hundreds of people have once again been displaced following heavy rain and flooding in the Garden Route and Little Karoo regions of the Western Cape. This comes a month after a level 8 storm hit the area. Roads have been cut off, communities left isolated, and emergency teams are on high alert. Humanitarian organizations provided relief to affected residents, while authorities have warned that flooding is likely to continue for several more days. Humanitarian organizations, including Gift of the Givers, have mobilized relief efforts across the region. Mario Ferreira from Gift of the Givers says many residents have heeded earlier warnings and stocked up on necessities, but support is still needed in some of the hardest hit areas. More than 60 people have been evacuated from areas in and around Oates Warren and are currently being accommodated at the Tukoms Reis Community Hall. Still on the issue of inclement weather, the Kruger Municipality in the Eastern Cape is appealing to residents to remain cautious as water levels continue to rise in the Gamtuos and Chrome rivers. An appeal has been made to residents staying in these areas to evacuate immediately as the water is coming down faster from the Impofu and Kruger dams into these river systems. Municipal Mayor Hatting Bonman says community halls are available for those who do not have accommodation. He says they are seeing an increase of water over the dam walls, and that would mean a rise in water levels lower downstream in both the Chrome and Gamtuos rivers. Bonman says they are doing everything they can to make sure that roads are safe for motorists to travel. And on this note, we take a brief look at expected temperatures today for Johannesburg, where we find that morning temperatures will peak at 2 degrees Celsius, with afternoon temperatures peaking at 18 degrees Celsius. The skies will be fair and sunny throughout.

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2: 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I'm David Nkosi with your news headlines. Former South African Police Service organized crime boss Richard Shibiri has been dismissed from his position. Reliable sources reveal that Shibiri's dismissal followed a disciplinary hearing conducted last month. SAPS has confirmed his departure but refrained from providing additional details regarding employer-employee relations. KwaZulu-Natal Serious Organized Crime Unit Officer Lieutenant Colonel Kwazi Kwake Sibiya took to the stand at the Madlanga Commission of Inquiry in Pretoria earlier today. The Hawks Durban Unit Commander continued his testimony from yesterday. He focused on the 541 kilograms of cocaine stolen from the Hawks offices in Port Shepstone in June 2021. The drugs were valued at an estimated 200 million rand. Police say a 23-year-old suspect arrested in connection with the death of a teenager in Mossel Bay, Western Cape, was expected to appear in the local magistrate's court today. Nelamulo Sambo was fatally stabbed in the early hours of Sunday morning in the midst of unrest in the Kwanonkaba township. And finally, the South African National Taxi Council in the Northwest says it will take the necessary measures against patrollers filmed intimidating commuters in Hebron, Brits. The video has gone viral on social media as tensions have flared up between local taxi associations and contracted bus operators in the area. And that is how we come to the end of the news updates for this half hour. We meet again at the top of the hour at 4 o'clock for a full news bulletin, right here on 011 Radio. The pulse of Josie.
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1: You're tuned into 011 Radio, the pulse of Jozi. I'm David Nkosi with your full news bulletin. A very good afternoon. Former South African Police Service organized crime boss Richard Shabiri has been dismissed from his position. Reliable sources reveal that Shabiri's dismissal followed a disciplinary hearing conducted last month. SAPS has confirmed his departure but has refrained from providing additional details regarding employer-employee relations. In a statement, the SAPS said the disciplinary proceedings were conducted in accordance with applicable SAPS prescripts and principles of procedural fairness. It further says Major General Shabiri was found guilty of misconduct relating to conduct that brought the organization into disrepute, including associating himself with a known criminal. During his testimony before the Madlanga Commission, Shabiri said that alleged cartel member Vusumusi Katmatlala had loaned him 70,000 rands to repair his son's vehicle. However, bank statements presented to the commission indicate that Shabiri and his son would still have had a combined 50,000 rand remaining had they paid for the repairs themselves. KwaZulu-Natal, serious organized crime unit officer, Lieutenant Colonel Kwazi Kwake Sibiya, took the stand at the Madlanga Commission of Inquiry in Pretoria this morning. Hawks Durban Unit Commander Gavin Jacob concluded his testimony yesterday. He focused on the 541 kilograms of cocaine stolen from the Hawks offices in Port Shepstone in June 2021. The drugs were valued at an estimated 200 million rand. The Madlanga Commission dismantled Colonel Gavin Jacob's version that he had exhausted all options for the storage of the 541 kilograms of cocaine in Durban, which led to its placement in an unsecured Port Shepstone facility where it was later stolen. Police say a 23-year-old suspect arrested in connection with the death of a teenager in Mossel Bay, Western Cape, was expected to appear in the local magistrate's court earlier today. Nlamulo Sambo was fatally stabbed in the early hours of Sunday morning in the midst of unrest in the Kwanonkaba township. Deputy Police Commissioner Tabelo Mosikidi says the death was not related to the unrest involving alleged undocumented migrants. More than 50 informal structures were destroyed and hundreds of people displaced after violence erupted following a march. Two Mozambican nationals were killed on Friday night. And finally, the South African National Taxi Council, SANTACO, in the Northwest, says it will take the necessary disciplinary measures against patrollers filmed intimidating commuters in Hebron Brits. The video has gone viral on social media as tensions have flared up between local taxi associations and contracted bus operators in the area. Taxi marshals have reportedly been forcing commuters off buses and intimidating passengers to use minibus taxis instead, prompting intervention from the Provincial Transport Department. SANTACO's Provincial Secretary, Sheikhs Mayakani, says they are investigating the incident. Mayakani says SANTACO is busy investigating the incident, and after uncovering all the facts, the council will enforce disciplinary measures. He noted that their associations have constitutions, and their main focus is to suspend both members and operators implicated if they are found guilty on the charges. And this brings us to the end of the news for this hour. We meet again at the bottom of the hour for the news update. Right here on 011 Radio, the pulse of Jozi.

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1: Metse se motho motle ke emehlano foletse jwalo hora ya bone metse o se fitileng ke ditaba khelani ke o yena o tsamaya le Lucky Day ba re when he's not there.

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3: It was on a Wednesday, date June 16th, 1976, where the youth of South Africa led a protest against the apartheid education system. Blood was shed. 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Throughout this month, let's honor the hundreds of school children who laid down their lives for the freedom South Africans enjoy today. 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

0: Goedemorgen klas, kom ons leer wiskunde in Afrikaans.
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3: 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Blood was shed. This year marks the 50th anniversary of Youth Day. Throughout this month, let's honor the hundreds of school children who laid down their lives for the freedom South Africans enjoy today. 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
1: 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Sepa sa khale sina he. Excel cooking oil ke bua ka ona mafura 2 liter ke 72 rand 99 cents. 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
2: During your days at schools each and every Wednesday there was a football, there was netball, they are no longer there, those games.
3: The reason why we played so much during those school days on Wednesday, we're studying like 5 kilometers away from where we were staying. Now most of our kids are traveling to town, so they don't have time to play because the kids are no longer studying where they stay.
4: Are you happy with the growth of netball here in South Africa?
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5: Diga Kaba. 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

It is exactly 2 minutes past seven on this 5th of June, 2026. Welcome to The Brief with me, Dumaule Mohlaudi. Thank you very much there. And to the previous host about the wonderful show that he brought us and giving us those latest updates. And Dr. Malfatsane there about Bafana Bafana. And I'm sure a lot of excitement in terms of the build-up towards the FIFA World Cup. But a lot of excitement from me tonight because a lot has been happening in the Matlanga Commission of Inquiry. If you've been following it, and you know, here on The Brief, it is, of course, one of the stories that dominates in terms of our coverage, but it also dominates across the country in terms of the news agenda. And I think a bit of vindication for one of the officers who was forced to take a polygraph test, and he is none other than one of the officers who was involved in that infamous Port Shepstone 500 kilogram consignment of cocaine that went missing under police guard. Under lock and key at a police SAPS facility, the cocaine went missing. But let's start further afield before we do that and look at our courts, because our courts are the ones that are effectively the ones that have to then met out the justice when it comes to these particular revelations. We've seen that several police officers have already fallen in terms of them being suspended and in terms of them appearing before the criminal justice system. Sergeant Fanny Nkosi comes to mind. I'm not picking on him, but it's just a name that jumps to mind. But before we get there, let's start with, of course, the highest office in the judiciary, which would be the Constitutional Court, and Advocate Thembeka Nqukayitobi, a wonderful, wonderful legal practitioner, an excellent, astute legal mind there. Senior counsel, he's a silk, has officially been sworn in as an acting justice of the Constitutional Court of South Africa. A big story there. So we wish him all the best, and we congratulate Advocate Thembeka Nqukayitobi. Nqukayitobi took the oath of office before Deputy Chief Justice Dunstan Mlambo, and this was on Thursday, just yesterday, formally assuming his role at the country's highest court. His acting appointment runs from the 1st of June to the 30th of November 2026. And we do hope that acting role would be then extended toward a more permanent role, a nice addition to the apex court in the country, I think that would be. And many within the legal fraternity would probably agree with my assessment there. He's really shown himself to be a sharp mind and a sharp advocate, particularly taking the cause for those who would be seen as the underdog and those who would be fighting against perhaps being unfairly treated by the system, in inverted commas, always taking the underdog's defense, if one will, or taking the charge for the underdog in very complex matters and matters that needed constitutional insight and a debate of an understanding, an application, an interpretation of constitutional law. Listening to these arguments, one would have to have a legal analyst or someone who would have be well versed in the legal fraternity to understand. So, very good news there. And during the ceremony, Nqukayitobi pledged to be faithful to the Republic of South Africa, to uphold and to protect the Constitution and the human rights entrenched in it, and administer justice to all people without fear, favor, or prejudice, in accordance with the Constitution and the law. Nqukayitobi is one of South Africa's most prominent advocates and has appeared in several high-profile constitutional and public interest cases. He is believed to be the first black advocate appointed directly from the bar to serve as an acting judge of the Constitutional Court. So making history there. President Cyril Ramaphosa appointed Nqukayitobi as an acting justice of the Constitutional Court, and this was last month. And Ramaphosa also recently appointed judges

And with something that's related to the court, the suspended head of organized crime, Richard Shibiri, has been fired. Shibiri's dismissal was recommended by the disciplinary hearing for bringing the SAPS into disrepute by associating with Vusimusi Cat Matlala. Now, Shibiri, made a hash of things, just to put it lightly, when he appeared before the Matlanga Commission of Inquiry there, as well as Parliament. I think ad hoc committee was debating some of his, interactions with Cat Matlala. Cat Matlala did name drop him as an associate. Shibiri received the dismissal letter on the 22nd of May, so late last month. Sources say Shibiri will challenge the decision at the CCMA, and I think that's just really mainly to save face, and I wonder how the CCMA will basically get to turn that around, because what came out in terms of the evidence led before the Matlanga Commission of Inquiry certainly did not paint him in a good light. His devices have also been returned by the Matlanga Commission task team. Shibiri was suspended in 2025 in connection with allegations of criminal infiltration into the justice system following his testimony before the Matlanga Commission of Inquiry, as I've stated there. And Shibiri admitted to receiving a 70,000 rand loan from alleged underworld figure Vusimusi Cat Matlala, who is facing charges including attempted murder and fraud. And when I say his name like that, it's not that I'm trying to glorify the man, but he certainly has been a name that has dominated the headlines. Newsmaker of the Year, I think he would definitely deserve to get that title, and all the wrong reasons. And a very, very snazzy dresser, as he appeared before the Matlanga Commission of Inquiry, as he appeared before Parliament's ad hoc committee, albeit in shackles. But he's Louis Vuittons and his Gucci outfits never far behind, and really a man who's had his hands in many pies in the criminal underworld, if those allegations are anything to go by, but certainly a man who's facing a lot of fire in terms of the investigations and the criminal proceedings against him. He's now in a high security, maximum security prison. That tells you a lot. That tells you all you need to do, all you need to know about this individual. Shibiri admitted to receiving 70,000 rand loan from Cat Matlala, and who is facing charges including attempted murder and fraud. Now, he faced a lengthy disciplinary process, with police saying he brought the services into disrepute due to his links to Matlala. In May, police raided Shibiri's home, seizing electronic devices, and investigators expanded their probe into the former general. Shibiri previously served as Gauteng's head of organized crime before his appointment to lead the National Elite Organized Crime Unit. Now, on Friday, police confirmed that internal disciplinary proceedings had been concluded and that Shibiri had been found guilty of misconduct. Police spokesperson Atlenda Mate said Major General Shibiri was found guilty of misconduct relating to conduct that brought the organization into disrepute, including associating himself with a known criminal. The dismissal comes as Shibiri remains a central figure in the Matlanga Commission, which is probing alleged criminality and political interference within the criminal justice system. That is the top story at this hour that's just really breaking, related to the Matlanga Commission of Inquiry and bringing to a close another chapter in terms of those who are seen to have been collaborating with the criminal underworld while they were meant to be doing the direct opposite at the bill and the taxpayers' bill and the state resources being used to the benefit of criminal underworld figures. President Cyril Ramaphosa, back to that story, warns that the launch of a new HIV prevention jab is no magic bullet in the war to end HIV/AIDS. President Cyril Ramaphosa says the success of the groundbreaking HIV prevention drug lenacapavir will depend heavily on education, individual responsibility, and actively ending social stigma. I wonder if stigma is still an issue in South Africa after all these years. It shouldn't be, because we all know that HIV/AIDS is now a manageable disease. It is now seen as, a chronic disease that can be dealt with in terms of long-term treatment and adherence to a regimen of medication. People live healthy, long, productive lives.

0: as, you know, members of a society. People are able to marry, people are able to have kids who are born without contracting the disease because of the control of the viral load. Basically, that is what has happened with President Cyril Ramaphosa. So he says that, it is no magic bullet when it comes to HIV prevention and in the war against HIV/AIDS. So addressing a crowd at the official rollout event in Secunda, that's in Mpumalanga, earlier today, Ramaphosa cautioned that the long-acting injectable is not a silver bullet in the fight against HIV/AIDS, but rather a more powerful tool in the government's medical arsenal. Lenacapavir is administered as a twice-yearly shot to prevent transmission. Meanwhile, the health ministry has allayed public concerns over the country's initially limited supply of the new prevention injection. South Africa has secured just under 900,000 doses so far, which is enough to provide approximately 400,000 people with a six-monthly shot. Ramaphosa reminded the audience of his pioneering role in the fight to, you know, end the HIV/AIDS pandemic, beginning with the championing of flavored condoms. Let's hear exactly what President Ramaphosa had to say there. Well, we seem not to have that particular bite. Some ghosts in the machines there. The bite has been lost. But basically, we're saying that as head of state, when there was a rollout or a proposal for the state free issue condoms to be zhuzhed up to try and attract particularly young people to use more protection in their engagement, their after hours engagements, he championed the adoption of flavored condoms and even joked in parliament that they taste nice. I wonder if you remember that. So that was President Ramaphosa there. Together, Ramaphosa said that South Africa, we have built the largest HIV treatment program in the world. And then together we fought for affordable medicines. That's what Ramaphosa says the government does. And he says that together, government has challenged the stigma and discrimination. And that together, government has demonstrated that when government, communities, scientists, activists and international partners work together, lives can be saved. But the president also reminded the country that this new breakthrough doesn't negate the responsibilities that rest on society's shoulders to make responsible choices. So there may be this new, I would call it, magic jab on the horizon, but it doesn't take away from personal responsibility. The culture, and I would say the very unfortunate culture of irresponsible sexual activity, particularly when linked with substance abuse, when linked with alcohol abuse, is one of the driving factors of the continued, I suppose, prevalence of the HIV/AIDS pandemic. Now that there are measures to control and to treat it with the chronic medication, things have become better. I wonder if you remember, if you were alive, if you were old enough to remember what the early 90s looked like, when HIV infection, before it even progressed to become full-blown AIDS, was a death sentence, and people were wasting away in front of their loved ones' eyes. It was a terrible, terrible way to see someone basically slip away in front of their eyes, literally waste away. And it became something of a big stigma in the public, so much so that anyone who was not generally more leaning towards a hefty body size, maybe even overweight, was considered or questioned as to whether they would be, jokingly or otherwise, infected with HIV/AIDS, which was very, very unfortunate. So that brings us to 17 minutes past 7. And in his address, President Ramaphosa also says that the end goal is for lives to be saved. So with this rollout of this initial consignment of this new drug, very complicated name, and I won't try to butcher it, so I'll have to look at it before I attempt to even pronounce it. And Lena Kapevir, hopefully becomes a household name. The initial consignment is already out, and hopefully government can find a way to replicate it generically, is the term, so that it is distributed quickly and as wide as possible. The initial trial run in Mpumalanga, but we'd like to see it in the Free State. We'd like to see it in KZN. We'd like to see it in Limpopo. We'd like to see it in the Northwest. We'd like to see it, of course, in the Eastern Cape. We'd like to see it in Northern Cape, all of South Africa's provinces. And if we can get a generation that's free of HIV/AIDS, this could spell the end of HIV/AIDS. Thank goodness, because we've got other things to worry about. There is everything to do with COVID and respiratory viruses that we are having to deal with post the COVID-19 era. And many people continue to catch very, very, very hectic flus. So maybe the vaccines have worked. They've done their job. People are now more resistant. And also our immune system has got that uncanny knack to just adjust and evolve. So perhaps people are not as heavily affected as when it first came out. But certainly the flu that's going around this season and previous seasons since the outbreak of COVID-19 has been really, really devastating. We are about 30 seconds before we have to take an ad break, which brings us to 20 past 8. And we're still going through the top stories in our country. Certainly some good news, apart from that earlier news that I will also get into in more detail about what happened in that Matlanga Commission. So with about 10 seconds to go, we'll be back right after this short ad announcement. It is a 20 past 7, and you're on The Brief with me, Tumalo Mohlaudi. Don't touch that dial.
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0: 20 past 7, you are on The Brief with me, Tumaule Mohlaudi. And looking at the Matlanga Commission of Inquiry, this is something that is always going to be leading the headlines because it's really uncovering the rot that has been going on within particularly our law enforcement agencies, the SAPS and other related agencies. Now, the Hawks have come under the spotlight this week. The hearings focused on the leadership decisions, missing narcotics, and alleged breaches of procedure that occurred under suspended KwaZulu-Natal Hawks boss Major General Lesetja Senona. Senona was due to return to the commission to answer questions relating to the theft of 200 million rands. 200 million rands. I made a mistake earlier. I said 500 million rands. So I do beg your pardon. I stand to be corrected. It's 200 million rands worth of cocaine from the Hawks offices in Port Shepstone in November 2021. But the suspended KwaZulu-Natal Hawks boss no longer testified at the Matlanga Commission today after his legal representative fell sick. So this was communicated to the Matlanga Commission of Inquiry, which means that it will have to then just extend its hearings for another period. That's if they don't take the statement and the affidavits that have been deposed already at face value. Of course, the Matlanga Commission of Inquiry, as with all other Commission of Inquiries, wants to do its due diligence properly. So it wants to lead evidence so that it doesn't rely specifically only on the deposed affidavit. Senona was due to return and, of course, to answer questions over that 200 million rand worth of cocaine. Several witnesses implicated Senona with alleged improper conduct in the run-up to the theft. Surprise there, hence why he has to come to answer. Speaking at the commission on Thursday, this was yesterday, evidence leader Mahlapi Sello said that she received communication from Senona's lawyer that she would not be healthy enough to appear alongside her client. Today, though, Lieutenant Colonel Kwazikwake Sibiya says, quite interestingly, and this is related to that issue of the cocaine, he didn't know what were the proper procedures to follow to report when they found that consignment of cocaine. So when they arrived, he was part of those who were first on the scene, Lieutenant Colonel Kwazi Kwakhe Sibiya. And when they stumble across this large consignment, which was in a container of cocaine, he then claims that at an active crime scene, he did not know what were the proper procedures to follow to report what was going on during the cocaine bust. Let me see if I can call that up.
2: Now, let's go to your to your capacity at the time. In terms of your relationship, what was the nature of your relationship with, if there was, Colonel Jacob?
3: Boss subordinate relationship.
2: So there was no social relationship with him?
3: No, no social relationship. Yeah.
2: And Warrant Officer Mpangase?
3: Just a colleague.
2: And had you...
0: So you were here?
2: Made operations with him, conducted operations with both of them or either?
3: Kenneth Jacob, I had conducted operations with.
2: How many, just in average?
3: Quite several, because he was my team leader. So now and then we'll conduct operations. I wouldn't be able to give you the number of operations, but I've worked with Kenneth Jacob.
2: And in terms of narcotics, how many operations had you worked with him on?
3: I wouldn't be sure, but I know that we've executed some search warrants at the premises in Phoenix.
2: Where you dealt with seizures, drug seizures?
3: Not seizure, not drug seizure. We executed the search warrant where we went to...
2: No, I'm just focusing on drug seizures, just to time.
3: No, no.
2: You
3: this,
2: never.
3: This was my first drug seizure.
2: Okay.
4: Can you just clarify the when you talk about warrants, was it at a house or at a warehouse?
3: At the house, at the premises.
4: At a residence?
3: At the residence house, at okay. The premises, yeah. Mm.
2: And to be fair to you, so you would say that you had not been, or maybe rephrasing your answer, you had not been involved in any of drug seizures. This was your first.
3: It was my first time even entering the depot.
2: All right. And then at paragraph 6 of your statement, which is...
5: You say it was your first time entering a depot. The question you were asked is, was this your first drug seizure?
3: Yes, it was the first drug seizure, Chief.
5: Thank you.
6: And what's the... most significant or largest crime scene you had ever been involved in? Crime scene. What's the most significant or largest that you had ever been involved in before the CHC depot seizure?
3: I used to work at serious and violent crime. So I've been exposed to murder crime scenes, cash in transit. I've been to cash in transit before.
6: Okay, all right. Yes, Mrs. Kakan.
2: Thank you. Earlier on, you went, I think there was some issue with Commissioner Baloyi about at the time, that's in June 2021. I'd like us to focus on June 2021. One is, you say you had not been involved in drugs or anything like that
3: in the past.
2: Okay. So at the time, equally, you were you aware of what was applicable in terms of the law, the national instructions in relation to drug seizures? I would take that would not be the case.
3: No. And specifically to the harbor, no.
2: So, but generally, you were aware of the national instruction at the time?
3: Yes, I was aware.
2: Okay.
6: And I actually also wanted to touch on that. That is the prescripts which you deal with extensively at paragraph 20, including all the several sub-paragraphs and sub-sub-paragraphs. So you've just answered now. in response to the last question by Mrs. Kakane that as at 22 June 2021, you were already aware of those prescripts. Correct?
2: Yes.
6: Now, being aware of those prescripts, would you say what was done on the day in terms of the handling of the scene and in fact the handling of the suspected cocaine itself, would you say that that complied with the prescripts that you were aware of at the time?
2: I'll say no.
6: No. But you participated in what was being done despite your awareness that the prescripts were being flouted.
2: I believe, Commissioner, that if the crime scene manager is there and an investigating officer, the responsibility lies with them.
6: So you just allow yourself to be used as a pawn whilst prescripts that you are aware of are being flouted. Is that what you are telling us?
2: Chair, if you said I'm allowing myself to be used as a pawn,
6: fine, they may have been giving the instructions, but you too actually participated in what was being done. Did you not handle the bags? For example, I'm just giving one example.
2: I did handle.
6: You handled the bags.
2: Yes.
6: And even after the end, you loaded them onto the ORS vehicle, did you not?
2: I did.
6: And you drove following the ORS vehicle, not so?
2: Yes, I did.
6: And on arrival at the Isipingo police station, you also assisted, I assume, with the offloading of the bags.
2: Yes, I did.
6: You also assisted with the counting of the bags. You also assisted with the counting of the contents of the bags.
2: Yes.
6: Correct?
2: Correct.
6: And all of this being done at variance with or not in accordance with the prescripts of which you were aware. Correct?
2: Yes, correct.
6: Yes. But so what I'm saying is you allow yourself to be so instructed and to then participate in this manner whilst you were aware that applicable prescripts were being flouted. That's the essence of my question.
2: My response to you, Chair, in the police we work with the instructions and command.
6: I know, even though I'm not a police officer, I know for a fact, and I've heard many police officers say that the only obligation on you is to follow lawful instructions, underline lawful. Am I wrong?
2: You're right.
6: I'm right. Now you say prescripts were being flouted. You cannot tell me that you were following instructions when you know that those instructions were flouting prescripts.
2: At the point in time, Chair, when this thing was happening, I did not see that the prescripts are being, they are not being followed.
6: I doubt that that's open to you because Mr. Skakane started by asking you if you were aware of the prescripts. I also followed up with a similar question, and your responses were in the affirmative. You cannot now suddenly want to suggest that you were not aware that the prescripts were being flouted. If you knew the prescripts, surely you would also have known that we are now flouting them.
2: But remember, Chair, that this was my first container inspection.
6: A crime scene is a crime scene. If the prescripts, for example, require off the senior, or rather the crime scene, what?
5: CRC.
6: No, the crime scene, the person who conducts the, this one, the crime scene, what? The person in charge of the crime scene, whatever the title is, yes, the crime scene commander. You know that the crime scene commander must call the LCRC. Do you not know?
2: I know.
6: You know.
2: Yes.
6: And do you know the importance of that? I will tell you. The importance of that is for the LCRC to be able to take DNA, if there is any, or uplift DNA. The LCRC also to uplift fingerprints, if there are any. The LCRC to also take photographs. They do all of these in accordance with the expertise they have, which is not necessarily expertise that is available throughout SAPS. Am I correct?
3: You're correct, Chair.
6: That was not done.
3: I was instructed to take photos, Chair.
6: But where I am, but where I am is, were you not aware that that was necessary? That is to call the SRC. You've already said you were aware that they had to be called, correct? Mm. And once they are not called, you immediately put at risk the function of the uplifting of DNA fingerprints. Will you still say that you were not aware that the prescripts were being flouted? One, you knew that the LCRC had to be called. It had not been called. And you started handling those bags without the necessary function by the LCRC having been performed. Will you still say that the prescripts were not being flouted? Or that you were not aware that they were being flouted? Will you still say that?
0: Would you still say that? And you can hear the frustration and perhaps even the irritation, for lack of a better word, there in Justice Buyiseni Matlanga, the chairperson of the Matlanga Commission, Deputy Chief Justice, of course, of the Constitutional Court. And he basically then just gave this particular police officer, Lieutenant Colonel Gwazigoa Kesibia, a crash course into what Gwazigoa Kesibia had to have known in his rank when dealing with an active crime scene, just a generic active crime scene. So pleading ignorance doesn't work. In fact, I wonder, and I'm just thinking out loud here, whether the legal team of these individuals actually consult them thoroughly before they allow them to appear before the Matlanga Commission of Inquiry, because they will have counsel there to represent them. Is there a pre-match meal, if I can use that analogy, because it's in World Cup season? Is there a round table where they say, look, you don't want to go there with this kind of posture, because to lead evidence, this particular witness would have to have consulted with the legal team and say, this is my stance, this is my position, go and help me articulate it. And then affidavit will be deposed to the commission, and then you lead your evidence, and then you stand your ground. But I don't think Lieutenant Colonel Gwazigoa Kesibia's plea of ignorance, I've never been to a scene like that before, is holding water. Last time I heard Justice Buyiseni Matlanga this outraged, where he was actually admonishing a witness to this degree, was one Sergeant Fanny Nkosi. And we know what happened to Sergeant Fanny Nkosi. You can see it. He's now before the courts. And Sergeant Fanny Nkosi's posture was almost similar. He wanted to go out for quick comfort breaks. He wanted to, consult with his legal team. He did not remember. He was almost blasé about his appearance. And acting Deputy Chief Justice Buyiseni Matlanga certainly did not take kindly to that. And we all know what's happened with Sergeant Fanny Nkosi. He's before the courts now, and he has a lot of explaining to do. And about sharing that, particularly sharing information, internal information, with a known or an alleged member of the underworld that is under investigation. Sharing information with someone who is under active investigation by his colleagues. Look how much hot water that landed Sergeant Fanny Nkosi, despite his defense that he was ignorant of what was supposed to happen. So a lot of hot water there in store for Lieutenant Colonel Kwazi Kwakhe Sibiya, saying it's the first time he went to an active crime scene. That is so far-fetched for him to even have that rank to suggest that he has not gone to an active crime scene. Whether the scale was a bit bigger than what he's used to, but the principles, as you heard, still stay the same. So I wonder, really, if certain individuals either totally disregard or pay attention when they are getting any advice from their legal representatives, or whether they just completely turn a blind eye. And he was not the only one in terms of acting Deputy Chief Justice Mbuyiseni Madlanga, who admonished the witness and tried to lead evidence in a very embarrassing way. Senior counsel assisting the chairperson with legal analysis and recommendation, Advocate Sesi Baloyi, also weighed in, as well as Advocate Sandile Khumalo, senior counsel, who's assisting the commission with the investigative inquiries. You would hear their voices engaging and interacting with this witness. So I certainly don't want to play devil's advocate, but I can say that for Lieutenant Kwazi Kwakhe Sibiya, ignorance is certainly not going to play out very well if what we've seen in the case of Sergeant Fanny Nkosi, who tried to adopt the same tactic and how it backfired so spectacularly. That brings us now to just before 20 to 8 o'clock. 10 seconds before we have to go to an ad break. Let's just take a bit of a breather. Consider that. We'll be back right after these short few announcements. You're on The Brief with me, Tumaula Mohlaudi.
7: UDr Malala Phezulu oselaphe iminyaka engaphezulu kwamashumi amathathu imikhiqizo yakhe isiyatholakala lapha eGoli ngaphesheya kwesango lakwaMayimayi kwamaZuma Traditional Wears. 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

0: 19 minutes now to 8 o'clock on The Brief, right here on 011 Radio, The Pulse of Josie, with me, Dumalo Mohlaudi, your current affairs show, weekly current affairs show. And if you are just joining us from wherever you are across the country and indeed across the globe, you are very, very, very welcome, and quite a jam-packed show, obviously dominated by the Matlanga Commission of Inquiry and the revelations therein. Now, before the break, we were listening to Lieutenant Colonel Kwazigo Akesibia being taken to task and basically being reminded of his scope of responsibility in terms of his, I suppose, role in the SAPS when he arrives to a crime scene. Now, this is the deputy, acting deputy chief justice of the country, just walking Lieutenant Colonel Kwazigo Akesibia through what he needs to do as a police officer when he stumbles across a scene and finds hundreds of kilograms of cocaine. It must have looked like something from the movie Scarface with Al Pacino, but I digress. He pled ignorance, said he'd never attended to a scene of that magnitude, therefore he didn't know what to do, because there was a line of reporting that was supposed to happen that didn't happen, mysteriously. Certain high-ranking officers weren't called and informed about what was happening at the active scene, and instead, Lieutenant Colonel Kwazigo Akesibia allowed himself to be manipulated and be used to take certain decisions, including loading the cocaine on vehicles and driving it to a police station that was several kilometers away from the nearest police station, where it was then lost. Gone with the wind. So the Commission of Inquiry certainly adding the dots up there to see who is responsible. Doesn't look good for Kwazigo Akesibia. I can tell you that right now from where I'm sitting, and I'm just a layman. Don't take it from me. Let's watch the headlines in the next few weeks, and I will put my head on the block on this one. Let's talk again. 075-132-9986. Let's talk again in the next few days. If you've got a pen next to you, I'll repeat that. 075-132-9986. Hashtag The Brief. That's our WhatsApp line. Drop a voice note. Drop a line. Drop a couple of sentences if you want to type. And let us know what you think about my prediction. And when it happens, let us know what you think about the fact that I put my neck out and made the prediction. If I'm wrong, I will apologize. But that just doesn't look too good. Now, moving on right along. Where does this all come from? Earlier in this week, right, we had a testimony from Warrant Officer Carl Sander. And he grabbed the headlines and touched many hearts when he broke down at the Matlanga Commission on Monday after being told that a disputed polygraph test, which linked him, had been declared invalid, effectively clearing him of any suspicion in the case that has shadowed him for years. Sander was previously implicated in allegations surrounding the 2021 theft of 541 kilograms of cocaine, which is what we were speaking about, and the bite that I played before, valued at more than 200 million rand from a Hawks storage facility in Port Shepstone. That's the facility in question. This placed him under intense internal scrutiny within the police office, police service. So he was seen as main man number one. So it seems as if he was set up as the fall guy. But before that, I think I want to play a bite from Justice Matlanga, just talking about a disturbing trend that he has picked up, a disturbing picture that ignorance in inverted commas that was displayed there by the previous witness, Lieutenant Colonel Kwazigo Akesibia, who testified today, just talking about he didn't know what the procedures were. Let's hear what Justice Matlanga feels about this disturbing picture.
1: The picture you are painting is disturbing. It's like everybody owns a police station, and how do you work?
0: Wow. So, in fact, that was Advocate Sesi Baloyi who was talking about the issue of the disturbing picture that everyone seems to own a police station. So everyone seems to have a police station on call. when things go wrong, and it's not supposedly the police station that is meant to handle the issue at hand in the jurisdiction that is meant to handle. It's somewhere where someone knows someone who can make a quick call for things to be handled. And in most cases, this leads to a... what do I call it? To a bungling of the most laughable and comical proportions that's not even supposed to be considered to be at a level that's deemed as, I suppose, professional police work. So I just had to play that. That was Advocate Baloyi, Advocate Sesi Baloyi there, who's also a chair at this Matlanga Commission of Inquiry. So I'm going to go on to the next bite that it shows about a disturbing picture. This was Advocate Baloyi just coming out there and making herself heard. Before then, before we had this particular witness, Lieutenant Colonel Kwazigwa Kesibia, we had heard from Hawks Warrant Officer Carl Sander. This was earlier on in the week, who broke down into tears at the Matlanga Commission on Monday after being told that a disputed polygraph test. So he was then put into a polygraph test because he was set up effectively, according to evidence that he led, as the fall guy. And he was the guy who was then seen as the guy who is the mastermind of this thing. And the SAPS put him through a polygraph test. And he had always been saying, but wait, I'm part of the good guys. And it was just an outpouring of emotion. So the polygraph test linked him, linking him to that particular consignment of cocaine and the theft, had been declared invalid, effectively clearing him of suspicion in a case that has shadowed him for years. Sander was previously implicated in allegations surrounding the 2021 theft of 541 kilograms of cocaine. This placed him under intense internal scrutiny within the police. And let's hear what he says this scrutiny was all about. It was all about making him the fall guy. Let's hear what he has to say.
2: You are saying General Senona amongst others?
3: No, sir. I said General Senona is the person that moved me.
2: Because he's the one who signed the letter.
3: That is correct.
2: So when you say your superiors, you're referring to him?
3: I can't answer it like that, Commissioner. It's very difficult. That's very difficult.
2: And you're basing that on suspicion, obviously.
3: Commissioner, I've made some good recoveries. I think I've done a very good job. I don't need anyone else to tell me that. It's in my heart. If I was not doing a good job, I wouldn't have been here.
2: And you...
3: But the other thing, sorry, Commissioner. Never have I received an accolade, an appraisal, an award, or a nomination at the Prestige Awards or anything for the work done.
2: So let me summarize this, because, look, I'm mindful of the fact that it's sensitive testimony you're giving. But the long and short of it is you have reason to believe that the reason you were moved was the reason you explained yesterday. And you can't think of any other reason why you would have been placed in supply chain.
3: There is no other logical reason, Commissioner. If I was not interfering with someone's activities, they would have left me. But if I was efficient to interrupt their activities, I was targeted.
2: And you are saying even if there was an initial complaint, you believe that once it was found not to have merit, you should have been returned to your old position?
3: Correct, Commissioner.
2: And the fact that you have not been returned suggests to you, at least, that they don't want you there?
3: Correct, Commissioner.
2: Thank you.
0: So Colonel Sander there just saying that he was not replaced and he was moved to desk duty because he was not wanted there. Perhaps he was not wanted there because they did not want him to do the good work that he did. But then Sander says that he feels exonerated. Now, evidence leader Lee Siegels Ncube told the Matlanga Commission that an administrative review found serious procedural failures by the polygraph examiner who examined Sonder, rendering the results unreliable and triggering a formal investigation into non-compliance. The examiner was subsequently barred from conducting further tests after a non-confirmance process confirmed multiple errors in the examination procedure, according to commission evidence. So this is what Warrant Officer Carl Sander had to say about what he feels about this particular outcome of the polygraph test, which means he was telling the truth all along.
4: Chair, my leader has said that I can read this into the record, and we will then provide the official document from the Lieutenant Colonel, Subsection Commander of Polygraph KZN Forensic Science Laboratory, KZN, who has sent us an email to explain the two documents. And the email came at 9:50. We only saw it now. It says, the test was conducted by Captain Nell. All polygraph tests are subjected to two quality reviews. The first is the technical review during the polygraph process after the polygraph charts are generated. During this process, the result was a DI, deception indicated. The polygraph result was communicated to the examinee during the post-test interview. The results on the summary were obtained after the tests were done. This is in relation to the first report. Later, during the administrative review process, the reviewer went through all documents and found that the polygraph examiner had made serious errors during the polygraph examination process. Reviewer's report is attached, which is the unsigned one. We will see if it is the signed one now. A non-conformance was opened and investigated against the polygraph examiner. The test was considered invalid so that the examinee was not prejudiced by the errors of the polygraph examiner. The polygraph examiner in question was stopped from conducting any further polygraph examinations thereafter.
2: So, effectively, the warrant officer was exonerated?
4: He was, Chair.
2: All right.
0: So, effectively, warrant officer was exonerated, and that led to him having that emotional reaction. And he always maintained that he's a law-abiding citizen and certainly one who takes his oath of office as a South African police officer seriously. It's always good to see that the good guys also get their time underneath the sun. The good guys get one over the bad guys. But that also goes to show, in my mind at least, how far the infiltration of the criminal syndicates goes, because even the polygraph administrator had procedural flaws. That suggests to me that at that level, that person was either a mole that's been planted or someone who was paid off to make sure that they make the results look like the intention of the drug cartels or the criminal underworld masterminds, if you want to call them that, that are trying to drive a certain narrative and trying to implicate good officers. So it's so bad that even good officers are under siege within the system so that they are seen to be collaborators. So that will bring us that back to the issue of Kwazigo Akhesibiya and his testimony. He also testified, again, as I mentioned a bit earlier, about the theft of that 541 kilograms of cocaine. Now, Hawks officer Lieutenant Colonel Kwazigo Akhesibiya was met with skepticism over the striking similarities between his testimony and that of Colonel Gavin Jacob. Gavin Jacob testified earlier before the Matlanga Commission, and I've got the clips. Sibiya was testifying on Friday, and the Hawks officer told Matlanga Commission that Jacob ordered the drug bust scene not to be cordoned off. He was asked to assist Jacob to process the seized drugs, which were found inside a shipping container. During his testimony on Friday, the commissioners noted striking similarities, as I've said, and then Colonel Gavin Jacob testified at the Matlanga Commission over the past 2 days before that, which would be Thursday into Wednesday, regarding his alleged mishandling of that 200 million rand drug bust. Jacob was grilled for failing to take fingerprints at the scene of the drug bust. He failed to do the basics. No fingerprints taken, no calls to a senior officer, which would be a commanding officer at a nearing police station, which was actually closer to the crime scene than the police station that they took the evidence, which would be the cocaine, the bags of cocaine, to. No fingerprints were taken. Let's hear exactly what Colonel Jacobs had to say. He says he was on leave at the time, but he was called to the scene. Therefore, he was not acting in character. That should be an excuse. He was on leave, and therefore, he was called to an active crime scene despite there being senior officers, more senior than him, who would have been in either an acting capacity or in jurisdiction. His station was actually further, and that's where he suggested or was part of the decision taken to take the drugs there, moving essentially past a police station that was even closer. Let's hear what he had to say when they queried this question of leave.
2: Because you are on leave, the decision you make to book yourself for the purposes of doing this, why did you not assign it to somebody in your team who was equally capable of assisting? Why did it have to be you?
5: Commissioner, it's not every day that you get an opportunity to participate in an operation where you're stopping or you're inspecting a container that's suspected to contain drugs. It's something that, for me, it was something that was worth going to work for.
0: Something that was worth going to work for. But then Jacobs turned around and defended his actions. Something worth that was going worth going to work for, even though he was on leave. I think you heard a little bit of a chuckle there from one of the commissioners. Perhaps it's just me, but I would also be chuckling. What a story. I'm going to leave a stressful job, going away with my family, a lot happening within the SAPS, a lot happening with the criminal underworld, and then this is an exciting job. I'm going to leave and then be on the scene. And then this is what he says in defense of his actions about being grilled, failing to do the most basic thing, including lifting the scene of fingerprints.
5: That none of my actions at the crime scene or at Isipingo SAP amounted to criminal conduct. The non-availability of exhibit bags was the reason these exhibits were not sealed in bags as per National Instruction 8 of 2017. The non-acceptance of exhibits by the FSL was the reason that they were not forwarded to the FSL within 7 days. None of my actions were a deliberate attempt to ensure that the drugs were stored at Port Shepston.
0: So that's the excuse. There were no bags to contain the drugs, but the drugs were moved nonetheless, and there were no exhibits that were then meant to be taken to the particular police station. So none of his actions were meant to mislead any investigations, and yet he took the same actions knowing that they were without the scope of responsibility. It brings me now to 7:58. I have to leave now. 0751329986. Tell me what you think about the show. Tell me what we should cover. Tell me what we should know. It's end of the brief. 8 p.m. with me, Tumalo Mkhlaudi. Catch me again, same time, same place next week. Adios.

0: Goedemorgen klas, kom ons leer wiskunde in Afrikaans.
1: I know we're tired.
2: 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Blood was shed. This year marks the 50th anniversary of Youth Day. Throughout this month, let's honor the hundreds of school children who laid down their lives for the freedom South Africans enjoy today. 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
5: Genete kiona 011 Radio, the pulse of Josie. 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
3: Kiana 011 Radio, the Pulse of Josie. One issue. Ish! 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